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2: 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This week, Scott Ann from Anthrax joins me as we prepare for the band's new record, Cursum Perficio, coming up September 18th. We'll check out their new track. We'll talk early days with the band touring with Iron Maiden, touring with Ozzy Osbourne, stories you actually want to hear, plus new music from Evergrey, Corrosion of Conformity, Castle Rat. We've got Josta's weekly pick from The Pit, the Death Clock Brutal pick of the week, and a whole lot more. It's 2 hours of loud. Don't miss it.
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an open phone line has been established to call CPR in the event listening to CPR causes you to develop hemorrhoids brought on by CPR. 1-800-CORNHOLE.

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1: 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Wait, yeah, we do. We play Nickelback. Never mind, forget I said that. I love Nickelback.

0: 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If you hear the word broccoli face during this break, call CPR to win some free spinach. 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
1: It's Full Metal Jackie. This week, Scott Ian from Anthrax joins me as we prepare for the band's new record, Cursum Perficio, coming out September 18th. We'll check out their new track. We'll talk early days with the band, touring with Iron Maiden, touring with Ozzy Osbourne, stories you actually want to hear, plus new music from Evergrey, Corrosion of Conformity, Castle Rat. We've got Josta's weekly pick from The Pit, the Death Clock Brutal pick of the week, and a whole lot more. It's 2 hours of loud. Don't miss it.
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1: Hold on, I'll take a look outside.
0: Expect a high today of 152 degrees, low tonight of 133.
2: Is it hot enough for ye?
0: Currently, we have beautiful sunny skies with heavy rain.
3: Looks like rain.
0: And a temperature of 142 with a heat index of 212 degrees.
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3: 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Some guy came in the booth and robbed us. 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

0: CPR listeners, this is Marvin the Talking Donkey, here to tell you that sometimes it's good to be an ass. Just kidding, it's me. Gotcha. You thought I was a talking donkey, didn't you? More CPR is next.
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1: It's the WTF Morning Show on CPR. Dina got a picture, and I want to know where the picture came from.
2: Instagram.
1: Okay,
3: oh, and I want to know. I didn't know you could send stuff like that on Instagram.
1: I want to know.
3: Apparently, yes.
1: All right, well, let's go back. Mm. So you were at a concert?
2: Yeah. As a matter of fact, the concert that just came through here.
1: Shinedown?
2: Yes.
1: Okay, so you were at the Shinedown show.
2: Yes.
1: And a guy... A guy
2: from the back. That's all I know.
3: Yeah.
1: A guy from the back. What do you mean?
2: Yeah. He's like one of the guys that I guess they're called roadies.
3: Oh.
2: Is that what they're called? I don't know. I don't know. I don't know the definition of what they're called.
1: So a roadie comes up to you.
2: Well, I was standing there with my friend Zach and his son, which it goes from like small bear to even smaller bear to me, right?
1: Okay.
2: Because we look like a scale going up.
3: Yeah.
2: I'm tall.
3: Evolution.
2: And I don't know. I was sitting there talking to Zach out of the blue, and then like this guy, he came from behind and was like, "Hey, how tall are you?" And I said, after I was startled a little bit, I was like, "Oh, I'm 5'9". And he goes, "My God."
3: Ooh. Just the way he said it.
2: And he let out like a little.
1: He said, "Well, hold on."
2: And then that was it.
1: He said, "My God."

0: And then
1: is that like code when a guy says that?
2: But he said, does he
3: see his eyes go up and down?
2: So he goes,
0: we didn't lock eyes because I was facing this way. He came up from like shoulder area. Yeah.
2: So it's my God. And then he goes,
0: yeah, he let out a little, and then he walked off. I never seen him again.
1: Could have been constipated.
0: Could have been constipated.
2: Didn't call you by your name. No. He just wanted to know.
0: That was the only conversation we had had.
2: All right.
0: And then flash forward 2 days later.
2: 2 days later.
0: 2 days after the departure of the Shinedown.
2: You check your Instagram.
0: Yeah. I was on Instagram casually scrolling.
2: On Air Dina.
0: Yeah. And then I got a request in my DMs, and I wanted to go check it out, as one does.
1: Yeah. Who is this? Hey, maybe I got a new super fan.
0: Right. And lo and behold.
1: Little did you know.
2: What?
1: Hands on the little.
2: Tell this whole story.
0: There was an image sent.
2: Okay.
0: And
2: Images?
0: There was two, but it started with one.
2: Okay. Describe this image to us.
0: Okay. I need you to close your eyes. Okay. I'm going to set the scene for you. All right. Do you remember that scene on Titanic when she's like, paint me like one of your French girls?
1: Oh, yeah.
0: Okay. Now imagine that being a 20-something-year-old dude in penguin underwear.
2: Oh. Wait.
0: Baby blue penguin underwear. This is how I'm not making the story up.
2: Okay, so the guy is tattooed with, and then he has
0: penguin underwear on.
2: Blue penguin underwear on. Okay,
0: and he's laid out like
2: the models like, for Titanic,
1: like a Timu Chippendale dancer.
2: Okay,
0: yes.
2: All right. So
0: I opened the message and I was like, who the hell is this? And he goes, oh, you don't remember me.
1: Oh.
0: I was the TV.
1: Oh, the TV guy.
0: And I was like, who the hell is the TV? I haven't had any TV repairs.
2: Wait, the TV guy?
0: Yeah, he said, I was the TV guy. But he didn't say that. He just says, I was the TV guy. And so I'm thinking, I haven't had any TV repairs. Maybe this was... Hey. Got sent to somebody. You were mistaking me.
1: Do you need a new antenna?
0: And then I got two pictures back to back.
2: Okay.
0: One was the TV guy from Shinedown. So if you were at the show, there was a person that came out with the TV. It was him. And then directly after that
2: is
0: Wiener.
2: Is a what?
0: It was his pee-pee.
2: His
0: was his no-no area.
1: His mangina.
2: You actually saw it.
0: Yeah.
2: And this was right after. So you got three. You got the one with the penguin underwear, the Shinedown head.
0: Yes.
2: And then the wee-wee.
0: Straight in the bus.
1: See, this is my question. This is my question.
2: So, Dina,
0: I got a question, too. Why didn't Dan also get these? He was there.
1: I got nothing. No, nobody was like, good God.
0: You're taller than me, Dan.
1: I know, right? So, this is my question. Why? I'm getting all flustered here. Why would they think that? It just blows my mind that you skip the whole, oh my gosh, where are you from?
0: Yeah.
1: Oh, you're from here? What's your name?
0: None of that.
1: Hey, Dina, how you doing?
0: None of that happened.
1: I'm Steven. Oh, yeah. You skipped all that, went right to the thing.
2: So what did you say?
1: And not know or think anything. That you weren't going to talk about it.
0: You know my job, sir.
1: Yeah, you
0: I
1: know.
0: I let people out.
1: We're posting it.
0: I'm going to, you know what?
2: So is he,
0: I'm going to make a calendar.
2: Is he,
0: keep sending them.
2: Is he from here?
0: No, I don't think so.
2: Oh. So
0: I don't think any of the people that like tour with him are actual from here. No.
2: So he's the TV guy.
0: Yeah, he was a fill-in TV guy. He is normally not the TV guy.
1: Oh, he thought he was rock star status.
0: Yes, in front of.
1: Okay, so he
0: now
1: just...
0: Now what I need to do is now forward those images
2: to
0: my
2: your
0: lovely
2: Shinedown
0: friend,
2: guy.
0: Zach, and be like, hey, man.
1: This is the guy you hired. Yep.
2: You might get him fired.
1: Yeah.
0: I don't want to get him fired.
1: Put that air conditioner company in the background.
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1: Just wait. You're really going to hate this next one. BRB.
0: CPR presents FFTP.
2: Also known as Five Finger Death Punch.
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4: Good morning from the Traffic One Traffic Center. Things looking good for your Wednesday morning ride. Traffic is moving smoothly right now. We are all clear with no accidents or major congestion. 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
1: Somebody has some news about Flint Creek. CPR.
2: Hi.
1: What's going on?
2: All right, you need information about
1: Flint Creek. Yeah.
2: Okay. So everything's booked up that weekend because of the disc golf tournament.
1: Oh, stupid.
3: Dad's Father's Day.

0: weekend.
1: And it's Father's Day. But if you go to the Kahaka ground.
2: The Kahaka?
1: Yeah.
2: Okay.
1: You can tent camp there, and they've got all the electrical and water hookups. They've got showers. They've got flushing toilets. And it's $45 a night.
2: We got to get an RV, Dina. We got to rent an RV or find somebody with an RV and then do the Kahaka. All right. And what if we want a primitive camp?
1: So primitive campground is shut down right now because they're redoing it.
2: Oh.
1: But primitive camp costs $15 a person a night.
2: $15 a person a night. Dina, you want to get a big tent from Walmart?
0: No, I don't. Unless does somebody got a generator? Because mama needs a fan.
2: I think there's...
1: Well, that's why you go to Kahaka.
2: Yeah, there's...
1: You can do 45 flat. You can tent camp in there, and you've got electrical hookups. You can just plug your phone and tent, all that crap into a extension cord.
2: Yeah. We can go.
1: A couple weeks ago.
0: And where is this at?
1: Kahaka. It's a campsite at Flint Creek.
0: That sounds like a loogie.
2: Kahaka.
0: Kahaka.
2: Hey, so we could get a portable air conditioner, Dina. Put it in the tent.
0: How do you even spell Kahaka?
2: I don't know. Just look it up.
0: Kahaka.
1: Oh, yeah, something like that.
0: Yeah, it pulled up a wine.
2: Yeah. Okay, sir. So you recommend primitive camp at the Kahaka?
1: Yeah.
2: All right. This guy does it all the time. You know what?
1: I do it.
0: You know what? That's why I'm down to primitive camp. I will go to Walmart. I'll go to Academy right now. I'll buy a tent. Well, you're going to buy a big one? You want a lot of people in there with you? Just want enough room for you? You need all that room yourself? Don't be greedy.
2: Well, Dina, you're going to want to share a tent with me? Are we going to get a tent?
0: Are you going to turn it into a gas chamber?
2: What do you mean,
1: a gas? Got two tent limit on those sites.
2: Wait, two tents?
0: So you can only have two. That means we got to have two 40-room tents.
2: They can be big tents, right?
1: Yeah.
2: So, like, military, we can get a military tent. What do you think,
1: Dina? I'm sure you could.
0: Kahaka. I'm going.
1: Here's the deal, though.
0: Uh-oh. What?
1: I done looked up all this information. Every time I call in, y'all hang up on me.
0: That's Tic Tac.
2: Oh, no. Every time you call in, the first time you call in,
0: you
2: have a bad cell connection. We're talking to you now.
1: No. This goes back a couple weeks.
2: Oh, okay.
1: A couple weeks ago, y'all were talking about something about a smoker for CPR Fest. And I said, well, you can do any kind of grill. And y'all hung up on me.
2: Oh, that was Dina.
1: I'm trying to impart some knowledge on y'all, just like I'm doing right now.
2: All right. Give us more knowledge. Because I'm thinking.
1: I need some tickets for that.
0: Now we got to hang up.
2: Wait.
0: Yep.
2: I'm sorry.
0: Dang.
2: Dina, why'd you do that?
0: That's what happens when you have a spotty phone service, you know? Sometimes it just drops the call randomly.
2: Dina, why did you just hang up on,
0: still trying to find this Kahukas. Kahawks. What was it called? Kahukas? Kahakas.
2: Something with a cock.
0: Yeah, and a hawk.
2: I can't.
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2: I'm Kelly Bennett for Super Talk Mississippi News. A Biloxi woman who confessed to slashing a victim's throat with a box cutter because he disrespected her is facing up to 20 years in prison. It only took a jury 30 minutes to convict Kendra Beth Clark of aggravated assault. The victim was outside Hotel Legends in Biloxi in 2025, talking to a friend when Clark engaged in a verbal confrontation while walking past them. After the exchange, Clark produced a box cutter and slashed the victim's throat, causing a severe laceration. A deputy with the Harrison County Sheriff's Department testified that she intercepted letters written by Clark in which she confessed to the crime, referring to herself as a cutter of men who disrespect women. Her sentencing will take place on July 16th.
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2: The combination of heat and humidity may approach dangerous levels near 105 by the end of the week, Be sure you're staying hydrated and taking frequent breaks if you're working outside. A look at your state forecast from the National Weather Service. Northern Mississippi will be sunny with highs in the low to mid-90s today. Heat index readings will be from 104 to 109. Tonight will be mostly clear with lows in the mid-70s.

0: central Mississippi, sunny with highs in the mid-90s and heat index readings from 101 to 106. Tonight will be clear with lows in the mid-70s. Southern Mississippi will be sunny with highs in the low 90s. Heat index readings will range from 101 to 106. Tonight will be mostly clear with lows in the lower 70s.
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2: From the Mississippi Power Weather Center, it is going to be a gorgeous day, and it looks fabulous as we're moving towards the weekend. Sunny and hot today with a light breeze, our high near 90 degrees. Mostly clear skies for tonight with a low of 75. From the Mississippi Power Weather Center, I'm Patty Steele. 97.9.

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2: It's the WTF Morning Show on CPR. Boy, this has been an interesting day, Dina.
3: I know, and as interesting as it has been, we still don't have a cabin at Flint Creek.
4: Yeah.
3: And I still don't have a fishing license.
2: Oh. We got to deal with this lady.
3: Okay.
2: There's a woman.
3: You mean I got to take her out back and give her a stern talking
2: to? No, there's a woman that wants to know what we think.
3: Okay. Oh.
2: Should I tell my boyfriend of 8 months, she's 25, should I tell my boyfriend of 8 months that I want him to do something for my upcoming birthday? I just realized I'd like some gesture of let's celebrate that you were born. I'm not looking for a streamer, Canon. I'm not, you know, maybe going out to dinner or a gift in the $5 to $20 range would be great.
3: You're going to McDonald's?
2: I want to see what see what he does on his own, but I know I'll be disappointed if it's nothing,
3: yeah.
2: And I don't know if I'm setting him up for failure, if it matters.
3: You're definitely setting him up for failure.
2: Took him out to dinner for his birthday.
3: Yeah.
4: Well, you probably
3: went to like Ruth Chris, and you probably went all out, and you planned it. Maybe this is just my opinion, but I don't think men put as much thought and effort into it.
4: No,
3: you don't. Okay.
4: No.
3: So you're willing to admit, like, no.
4: Yeah, I don't think that's it. I mean, I used to.
3: Like, in her mind, I'm going to tell you what she

0: wants, because I've been in this situation.
1: She wants an ick pic.
0: Well, no, I've seen my friends go through this, and then their friends have had to come in and make up for their lack of what their man didn't do.
1: Let me tell you, send her a sexy pic.
0: Nope.
1: Of you lying on the couch penguin underwear.
0: Let me tell you, that is the exact opposite of what she wants on her birthday, because now you're making it about you. Put your PP up.
2: Okay.
0: Okay, yeah. So what she wants...
1: Wait, hold on.
0: What she wants is she wants to go somewhere nice, but not like too nice. It has to be nice.
2: Maybe a Shrek musical.
0: Maybe. Who knows? Yeah. But she wants to go somewhere nice, that way she can get her favorite little expensive purse. She wants her nails done and all the good crap.
1: I'm not getting
0: Well, she's
1: going
0: to do all this. You don't have to. It'd be nice if you paid for her nails to get done. Maybe they include that in the birthday gift.
2: Yeah.
0: And she just wants to dress somewhere nice. She wants to have a cake, a small cake brought out with a candle.
2: Yeah.
0: Not a lot of singing. Texas Roadhouse. You don't have to get on the saddle. But she wants something. She wants to bring it out. Happy birthday to you.
2: Happy birthday to you.
0: And she wants to do a really cute picture of her with the candles lit.
2: Yeah.
0: Okay, this is the cake, right? It's in front of her.
2: Mm-hmm.
0: Candles are lit. Very pretty makeup. Oh, very cute
2: beautiful.
0: Picture.
2: Yeah.
0: And then she wants a quick video of her blowing the candles out.
1: Okay. Yeah. When does she get the spicy pic from you?
0: Well, from maybe. Like, it depends on how dinner goes, I suppose.
1: Because, let's be honest, it all comes down to sex.
2: Oh.
1: It just comes down to sex.
0: I don't think so.
1: They want to be made feel special.
0: Wine and dine.
1: In the bedroom. They want it how they want it.
0: No, that's not true.
1: What?
0: No. I think for a guy's perspective, this is how I imagine you guys want your birthday. Cool Whip.
2: Okay.
0: Chocolate syrup.
1: Get down there and start slurping.
0: Yeah. I feel like you guys could care less about going to dinner, about the gifts. You want your lady to walk in with that can of... you know? And you're like, there's my birthday treat. Love that. Happy birthday to me.
1: Well, I mean...
0: Women, it's kind of not the same.
1: If we're being honest...
0: No, it's not.
1: You don't want it just as bad?
0: No, you want to dress pretty and have your birthday acknowledged.
1: No, what you do...
2: And then they drop hints like, hey, you want to blow out my candle?
1: No, what you do with a girl like Dina, you get in a fight, okay?
0: Okay, you fight.
1: She likes fight or flight.
0: Not on my birthday. Don't ruin my birthday.
1: Right after the birthday, after you give her all that stuff, just get in a fight where she wants to have revenge sex on you.
2: Oh, no.
1: And then it works every time.
0: Let's not get banned from TikTok.
2: Yeah, that's what I'm
0: saying. And no, maybe back in my 20s, I liked the toxicity. Not now.
1: So
0: right now,
1: now,
0: I need you to hold my hand in public and act like you like me, because if you try to hide me, I'm out.
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0: New record, Cursum Perficio, coming out September 18th. We'll check out their new track. 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It's 2 hours of loud. Don't miss it.
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2: Good morning from the Traffic One Traffic Center. We are working an accident in Hancock County. Highway 90 at Lakeshore, we have an overturned vehicle. 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

0: I'm 47.
1: What?
0: Yeah, I am.
1: No, you're not.
0: They say you're as old as you feel. I think I feel 47.
2: Yeah.
0: Yeah, I am. And then I just got a workplace injury. I got an eyelash in the eye.
2: Yeah.
0: It's going to look like I got pink eye tomorrow.
2: Yep, because of this AC unit.
0: Mm-hmm.
2: Yep, directed right on us.
1: I think you could charge the company for makeup because that's...
0: You can write that off?
1: Yeah, you can write it off.
2: Hmm. You actually can.
0: Yeah.
2: I got to get you in touch with an accountant.
0: Please do.
1: Mandy wants you to go to the MSDMR website to get your fishing license and skip the line at Walmart.
0: No, I'm not going
1: to
0: do it. I'm not doing either or. I'm going to go fishing rogue.

0: And then I'm going to post a picture with me and my little, like, maybe 1-inch fish and be like,
1: Why do you say you have to, can't you just say you're feeding the fish on a hook?
0: Yeah.
2: Have you figured out?
0: I was just feeding them.
2: Have you figured out?
0: I thought it was a touch tank.
1: Okay.
2: Have you figured out how to get us an RV? Do you know anybody in an RV dealership? That'd be fun. Rent us an RV for the weekend?
0: I actually do know somebody that has an RV that they own, but I don't know if they let us use it for a weekend without actually bringing him along.
2: Oh, can't have that.
0: Well, no, he's a pretty cool guy. I just don't know if he would...
1: Can you drive it?
2: Does Scott Fox, did he end up buying an RV? No, he didn't. He's looking for one. Do you know of any places that we can go?
0: What do you mean?
2: Well, I'm just going to
0: wait till July and go get a normal cabin.
1: Yeah. Go to Walmart parking lot. I see a lot of campers there.
0: Yeah.
2: How about Dad's camper place, 49?
0: They'll rent you one?
2: I didn't even know that.
0: That's very trusting.
2: Wait, Dad's Super Pond?
0: How do they do it? Do they do it like the Enterprise? Do they take the little mirrors and go around the bottoms of it? How do they inspect that?
1: Yeah, that's true.
2: Well, we're not going to be doing anything crazy. Take it over the border.
1: Bring it back.
0: Yeah, you got to take it over the border.
1: Yeah.
2: Take it over. What?
0: That's right. Viva la Mexico!
1: Hey!
2: I'm not letting you drive.
0: We're just here to pick up our stuffed pinatas.
1: Yeah.
2: Mm-hmm. So, does Dad's Super Pond do RVs?
0: I guess so. Dad's Pond and Picayune. Damn, you got to go all the way to Picayune to get the RV? Isn't that like an hour away?
2: Wait, Picayune?
0: Picayune.
2: Hey, Jason, do me a favor. Call up the dad's camper. Find out how much an RV is for the weekend. And let us know on this TikTok, which is 979 WTF show. Because Dina needs, she needs some comfort. She needs a shower.
0: I don't. I thought I was going to the Pickle Fest on Saturday.
1: Oh, that's
0: There's
1: right.
0: a lot of good. Don't, There's why a lot are you volunteering me to do everything?
2: Well, I mean, you've got to make your appearance.
1: We got to go fishing without a license. We need a cabin.
0: That's right.
1: A camper. We need a pickle fest.
0: Yeah.
2: We need illegal fireworks.
1: Oh, those would be good.
2: All right. Just wondering.
3: And during the few moments that we have left, we want to talk right down to earth in a language that everybody here can easily understand.

0: 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Is the TikTok
1: stretch to get
2: starting it off?
3: Mitsubishi Studios, home of the guaranteed credit approval. 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
0: CPR. So, I tell you guys that conversation off the air.
4: Yeah, yeah.
0: To play you this.
1: Oh, no. You're going to play it on air? Don't get us all in trouble.
0: No. This is something.
4: I feel like, you know, this might be the last day?
0: No.
1: Well, this is our last day, guys, ladies and gents.
0: Okay, so, you know, I like certain people on the chat room, on the TikTok. I like you. You guys know I mentioned Heather Germany.
4: Mm-hmm.
0: Uh-huh. And I don't like the harasser Survivor.
1: Right. Oh, I thought that was your friend at one point.
0: No,
4: I don't like Survivor.
1: You go from friends to enemies with these people.
4: I like him.
0: You know we have the Jingle Company.
1: Yeah, right?
4: Yeah.
0: All right.
1: Did he make a jingle?
0: Oh, well.
1: Oh, no.
0: I had this sent to me yesterday.
1: Okay.
0: Here we go.
4: All right.
5: Pick it up now. Everybody.

0: All right. Man,
1: you see
0: like
1: how TikTok became.
2: Yeah, yeah. They
1: TikTok
2: messed that up.
1: Bullshit.
2: Yeah. You know, they always mess up one little thing.
0: Who did that one? Who sent that to you?
2: That was their jingle company, Kenny Best.
0: Oh, wow.
1: Oh, yeah. I thought the Survivor
0: did it.
1: Yeah.
0: No. Survivor. Sorry.
2: So.
0: I think that's what it is.
2: So, yeah.
0: Whew, you know what an exhausting 5 minutes of...
2: You know it's bad that... well, I mean, what I told you about.
1: But then you still got to...

0: jingle.
1: Yeah.
0: So
2: yeah, you got a jingle.
0: There's
2: out of
0: pros something. And cons.
1: So you know, yeah. We have a 10 o'clock meeting.
0: Yeah.
1: So I've just
0: that's cutting into my water park time. We're gonna have to wrap it up real quick.
2: Oh yeah, you got season passes, right?
0: I did. Yeah.
1: Wait, when did you get that?
0: Black Friday sales. Uh-huh.
1: How much was it?
3: Like $35.
0: Yeah, $35.
1: So you're going to the water park?
0: I'm sure. Why do you think I'm wearing shorts?
2: Okay.
0: You didn't look like you're. I didn't wear the sexy lingerie for nothing.
2: Uh-huh.
1: Oh.
0: I think anytime I'm not in leggings, should be considered lingerie for me.
2: Okay.
1: Well, who's going?
0: What do you mean? Who's it? Me?
2: I love that about you, though.
0: Very, very independent.
2: You just go by myself. You know what? I'm going to the beach.
0: Don't care.
2: You don't need anybody.
0: Well, you know why? Because I think there's nothing worse than trying to make or convince somebody else to go somewhere with you, and then B, you make all these plans, and they're like, "Oh, I don't feel like going," or "I don't want to go."
2: Yeah.
0: You know so why? I know I'm. Or going. You're like I've convinced myself.
2: You're about to leave. You're about to leave the beach, and you're like, "Hey, let's go grab a bite to eat before we get home." They're like, "I kind of just rather go home." And you're like, "Okay."
0: Yeah.
2: You're ruining.
0: And
2: it
0: And then
2: it
0: if
2: for
0: you
2: me.
0: Rode with them, you're stuck with them.
2: Yeah.
0: You can't separate and then go eat. Yeah, it's too much.
2: Yeah.
1: What time are you going?
0: As soon as this meeting's over.
1: Oh. All right. Well, let's get the show started. 7:07. Supposed to rain today.
0: Don't you do that to me.
2: No.

0: let's start by talking about the news.
1: The news?
0: Bring up that Carmelo Anthony story.
1: Oh, well, off air, because I don't know, you know, what everybody's comfortable talking about. So I was asking, what did you guys think about the whole Carmelo Anthony?
0: I think
1: the trial and the verdict.
0: I think he became guilty, or he was guilty, and that's it.
1: Okay, same. So, there's and people out there who are, you know, they want him free and, all these things.
0: Why do they want him free? He stabbed a kid to death.
1: Well, apparently he felt, like, intimidated or, you know, ganged up on, whatever the situation
0: felt
1: may be.
0: Intimidated or ganged up on, that's still nothing and nothing.
1: Yeah.
0: They tried to turn it into a race-baiting BS story.
1: Right.
0: Oh, free him because he's black.
2: Oh, that's what okay.
0: Free him. He didn't deserve prison. He's black.
2: How old was he?
0: They tried
1: to 17. Yeah.
0: They tried to turn it into a race issue, and it wasn't a race issue. It was this kid that killed another kid, period.
1: Yeah, I think that's how I feel about it. I don't think race should have anything to do with it. I think that one kid went into another area where he was not welcome, and instead of doing the logical thing, which would be, you know, being like, all right, man, I'm out. You know, whatever, F you guys, you know, do whatever you need to do as a kid on your way out.
2: But, throw a couple fingers.
1: Yeah. But then to pull a knife out and stab somebody else, even if it wouldn't have been fatal to bring a knife onto school grounds or, you know, track grounds, wherever.
2: So somebody said I'm just seeing what's on social media. So not that it's
1: same.
2: These are just comments, but somebody was like, he didn't bring a knife. It was a cleat cleaner thing. And it's like, what does that even matter?
1: Yeah, at what point does your brain decide to, you know what, instead of walking away, I'm just going to pick something up and stab somebody in the heart with it.
2: But I mean, people talking about, like, why does it matter? Like, he didn't have he killed the guy.
1: It doesn't matter. Yeah, it wasn't premeditated. Yeah. That's fine.
2: Could have been a straw.
1: Thank you. Yeah.
0: In other news, the front page story on LOX is a giant IUD display near Mississippi State Capitol highlights contraception access.
1: Oh, is it free now? Do we still have like the highest teen
0: Can we get that IUD down here as a display?
2: You know what? I would not know. What if you show me an IUD? I don't know if I would know what it is.
1: Like a T.
0: If you want to see it.
1: It looks like a T.
0: Oh, just go to, I mean, you have your phone?
3: No.
0: Okay.
1: not pulled up.
3: Oh, here it is.
0: All right.
2: Okay,
0: go to
2: IUD.
0: Just go to WLOX.
2: Here we go.
0: .com.
2: WLOX.com.
0: And you see the big white, big display.
2: Oh, wow.
0: Yeah.
2: That looks like one of those blow-up things in car dealerships.
0: Yeah. Hey, we can get one.
2: Wow. It's kind of weird. It looks like a little alien.
1: Yeah.
2: You put eyes, it looks like it has eyes.

0: eyes and a nose, too. Did you see that?
1: Mm. Yeah, I had one of those.
2: Oh.
3: What?
2: What does it stand for?
1: They got knocked out of the way. Mm.
2: What is the acronym?
3: Why are you asking?
2: I don't know.
3: Hard questions.
2: Yeah.
3: Plus, the billfish.
1: I heard those are not very reliable, though.
3: The billfish classic.
1: Yep, they're going on.
3: 509-pound blue marlin.
1: That's right.
3: Wow. Some guy from Mobile.
2: 500? Mm-hmm. Is that in the, where is that? The Gulf?
1: Yeah.
2: Wow. I heard there's whales out there.
1: Whales?
2: Whales.
1: Oh, that's cool.
2: Like big whales.
1: Hmm.
2: I didn't know this.
3: Oh.
2: Hey, Siri, are there whales?
1: Yeah.
3: Hey, Harrison County just approved another medical cannabis dispensary.
2: Oh, another one?
3: Yeah.
1: Oh, yeah. Once one popped up, that's all the state needed. Happened. Yeah.
2: Yeah.
1: But can we make it a little bit stronger?
2: Oh.
3: What do you mean?
1: Oh, well, I went and had my little medical marijuana, you know, card, whatever. Uh-huh. And I don't know. I just feel like because everything's so regulated that it's not a...
2: kind of weak.
1: I mean, I could get it. I get better.
2: Yeah. Yeah.
1: I could find better elsewhere.
2: Yeah. You know? Yeah. Joey's still in business. So, you know.
3: Hey, by the way, you have a license?
2: A little cheaper.
1: No, I let it expire. I was using it for a little while.
3: Okay, so.
1: And then I was like, no.
3: I would like to point out the hypocrisy of Dina right now.
1: Wait, the hypocrisy?
2: Okay,
1: I'm going to show you. You just called me hippopotamus?
3: So, Dina. Dina refuses because on principle she refuses to get a fishing license.
1: Yeah,
3: but yet she'll go get a marijuana card.
1: Okay, but let me tell you what I did with my I got my medical marijuana card and I put my regular stuff from Toby down the road in it.
2: Oh, okay.
1: You know.
2: Yeah.
1: At least have the jar saying, "Hey, I can have this."
2: There you go.
1: That's right.
3: Who's Toby?
1: From down the road.
3: Oh.
2: You know, just friend.

0: 13, the WTF Morning Show.
1: I'm always wrong. What is new? Does it feel weird not having a concert right now, guys?
0: Yeah,
2: kind of weird.
1: It feels very awkward that I don't have a plan to go to a concert this weekend, but to a pickle fest.
0: Oh, you're committing us to that stupid pickle fest.
1: A, it's closer for you to get there, but then B, I also have ulterior motives. I went to Crawfish Sunday.
0: Yeah.
1: And I was like, I'm over it. I'm not eating anymore for the rest of the year.
3: Oh.
1: Because I've ate crawfish like every weekend.
3: Yeah, yeah.
1: And I lied to myself. So while I go to the pickle fest, I'm going to go run to Bozo's.
0: Oh.
1: And get some of them, that 10 pound for $1.99.
3: We did go to Bozo's.
1: Did you?
3: Yeah, years ago.
1: Bozo's is delicious. It's just out of the way.
3: It was, it was out of the way.
1: Like, but if you're an Eagles employee or Chevron and you're not hitting up Bozo's at least twice a week, what is wrong with you?
3: My brain just clicked and pulled out that memory. I don't know how it pulls out memories.
0: Good morning, Chevron.
1: Good morning.
0: Good morning, Ingles.
1: Howdy doody.
3: Mm-hmm.
0: Okay.
1: Mix them up a little
0: bit. So I'm going to prove to you wrong. There's some sayings that you apparently have been saying incorrect for decades.
1: Okay.
0: Without anybody noticing.
1: Okay. Oh. Nobody corrected me?
0: And this on Reddit, somebody just had a list. Here are the best responses. Tell me if you say any of these.
1: Okay.
0: Instead
1: Are you saying them properly or you're saying them the wrong way?
0: I'm going to say the wrong way and then the proper way.
1: Okay.
0: Instead of saying might as well, do you say might as well?
1: Might as well, yeah.
0: One person thought it was minus well.
1: No, it's might as well.
0: Okay.
3: You might as well.
1: I'll be at Pickle Fest, so I might as well go to Bozo's.
3: Oh, there you go. Good example. Yep. Good example.
0: Yep. My brother thought the people that lived beside us were our next door neighbors.
3: Next door
0: neighbors.
3: Yeah.
0: Instead That's really next, next door.
3: Door.
1: Okay, yeah. Honestly, I'm Southern.
3: Yeah.
1: And I probably let the
0: say it
1: travel a little further, so I would also say my next door neighbors.
3: When people ask me what my name is, I go, it's Stan. And they go, hey, Stan.
1: Yeah.
0: Okay. It's Stan. It's Stan.
3: It's Stan.
0: It's Dan.
3: It's Dan. And they go,
1: so
3: hey, Stan.
1: We gotta pronounce the D.
3: Yeah.
1: And the.
3: I don't even know why I throw it's in front of it. Like, that's just country.
1: It's Dan.
0: People in their 30s, people were in their 30s when they realized cease and assist was really cease and desist. Some people say cease and assist.
3: Oh, I thought
1: I've
3: it was
1: heard
3: assist.
1: That, I think.
3: It's desist?
1: Yeah.
3: Oh, I didn't know that. Yeah, I just learned that.
1: You don't want to help assist something you're trying to.
3: You cease and then you assist.
1: It, yeah.
3: Oh, that does. Yeah, that makes. Okay.
0: Have you ever heard somebody say up and at 'em?
3: Yeah, my mom used to say that every morning.
0: See, that's not correct. It's up and at 'em.
1: Who's at? There's like apostrophe.
0: Who the
1: in there.
0: F is Adam?
3: I was always wondering that.
1: Because Adam was up.
3: He was up.
0: All right. Some people
3: say. I thought it was Adam West, like Batman. Oh. Up and at 'em.
0: Some people say bonfire.
1: It's a bonfire.
0: Instead of bonfire.
3: Who says that?
0: Some people in Van Cleef.
3: Bonfire.
0: All right, here's another one. Play it by ear instead of play it by ear.
1: I don't say that.
0: Play it by ear.
1: I've heard it, though.
3: Gotta play it by ear.
1: Yeah, we'll play that by ear. That means they're not coming.
3: That's right.
1: That's automatic.
3: What are the plans? Right. We're going to play it by ear.
1: Yeah.
0: One man thought a wheelbarrow was wheelbarrows for most of his life.
1: I call it wheelbarrow.
3: A barrel?
1: Barrel, sorry.
3: I did too.
0: Wheelbarrows.
3: It's barrel.
1: It's barrel. It's a wheelbarrow. I'm going to go down there. I'm going to grab this wheelbarrow and I'll be right back.
3: Yeah.
0: All right.
3: I'm not going to wheelbarrow.
0: Another man said, holier than hell.
1: Oh.
0: Instead of holier than thou his whole life.
3: Well?
0: Holier than hell.
1: I'm wearing a Thrasher shirt that says 666. So, man. I'm gonna sit this one out.
3: I'm like, is that a ghost?
1: Is that a if you've
0: had phrases you've used your whole life that turned out to be different, 388 CPR1.
1: I think us, especially here in the South, everything that we say is a little off.
3: Yeah,
1: we have our own twang.
0: Like what?
3: Okay, my buddy, we were out there playing basketball, and he goes, "Man, we got to get a new basketball globe," and I go, "What?
1: Globe?
0: What?"
1: Was he playing for the Globetrotters?
3: That's right.

0: He called it a globe, a basketball globe. And I was like, it's a goal.
1: Oh.
0: You know, it's a basketball goal.
1: Yeah, it's a goal.
0: But
2: coming up, the World Cup starts tomorrow.
0: Okay.
2: And most Americans don't care.
0: Oh.
2: CPR, good morning.
0: Line one.
3: Hey, I just got a word. My wife, she's from California. I'm from down here.
2: Okay.
3: And one day I said, she wanted some salmon from the store. I said, do you want to get some salmon? She thought it was salmon her whole life. We looked it up, and it is salmon, the correct word.
2: Wait. See, I see salmon.
1: And I say salmon.
0: Oh, I say and gross.
3: Salmon is the correct way to say it, yeah. And my whole life, I said salmon. She fought me for the longest time that it's salmon.
0: Well, there is an L in it.
2: Well, okay,
3: there
2: so...
3: is. Yeah, it's so, pronounced salmon, yeah.
2: Yeah, salmon.
0: I never heard of a silent L. The L is silent.
1: The L is silent.
2: Dina always goes, hey, no, you're supposed to say salmon. So I don't know.
0: Yeah. You know, we used to say...
1: Salmon, salmon.
0: Yeah. We used to say sherbet, right?
1: Yeah.
0: And then when I read that, somebody was like, why are you adding the R? And I looked at it, and it's sherbet. B-E-T. There's no R in there.
1: Sorbet?
0: No, sherbet.
1: I like the sherbet ice cream. Ooh, I like the pineapple.
0: But there's
1: sherbet.
0: No R at the end, so
1: well,
0: it's sherbet.
1: Is now.
0: Yeah, exactly. It's staying.

from the Traffic One Traffic Center. We have several accidents in Hancock County. Highway 90 at Lakeshore, an overturned vehicle. Highway 603 and 43 and 603 near Dolly's gas station in the Kiln. Expect delays in those areas. 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
0: to make you confused, happy, angry, sleepy, and non-sexually aroused one song at a time, like this one.

0: you see Machine Gun Kelly?
1: What about him?
2: What did she do?
0: He's
2: Oh, Kelly's a guy? Kelly's a guy, sorry. I was thinking Kelly Osbourne.
0: Machine Gun Kelly reveals a horrifying side effect of a blackout tattoo.
1: Oh, yeah, that was a dumbass idea.
2: Yeah.
1: Yeah. Okay, what was it?
0: Well, I mean, you have to just see it.
1: Oh, I'm not going to.
0: Kind of shows it. And
2: does it all swell up?
1: I've seen it. I'm just, I didn't understand the point of why
0: he
1: done that.
0: He had a serious illness as a side effect. Excuse me, as a side effect.
1: Yeah, you got over half of your body tattooed. Like, have you just your leg swells? It swells. It can get infected.
2: I couldn't walk for like 3 days.
1: Does his brain not work?
2: Like, why didn't somebody tell me this? Because I'm a pansy.
0: Well, apparently it hit his lymph nodes around his armpits and shoulders, and he got really sick.
1: The glands you're tattooing over.
0: Yeah.
2: The ones that filter out.
0: His skin was turning yellow. He wasn't able to
1: sleep. Not the jaundice.
2: Liver failure.
0: Wasn't able to sleep. He stopped being able to move certain parts of his upper body.
1: Jaundice. And now look at him humping microphones on stage.
2: Yeah.
0: What do you mean, humping?
1: Well, he does this thing now, and I guess because he's considered a hottie. Like, I guess if you date Megan, if you bag Megan Fox, you are considered like top tier in man world, right?
2: Okay.
1: And so, you know, they have the kid together, they were engaged, yada, yada, yada. Well, they've since broke up. And then now he's doing all these shows, and every TikTok I see of him, he's on his knees, air humping, and he has his microphone as his...
2: Oh, he's going to get an MTD, microphone-transmitted disease.
1: That's exactly.
2: Yep.
1: Yeah.
0: Wow.
1: So I think he's taken full advantage of, like, being a sexual icon now. And ladies are just like... hit me with your mic.
2: Oh, no. I'll take your mic.
1: Yeah.
0: So you think he's a sexual icon?
1: No, I've worked with MGK. I think he's a hilarious guy. I think he is a very genuine guy. I just think it's so funny to see him going from this like grungy rock kid.
2: Yeah.
1: To now this sexual being.
2: Yeah.
1: And it's weird because if you know him, that is not how his personality. He is such like a...
2: You think the record label is like, oh, we're going to need you to hump a little more microphones.
1: Yes.
0: Who do you think?
2: We need to make a little more money, please.
0: All right. Who do you think is a sexual icon, dude?
1: In your opinion? I can tell you like the hottest thing on the planet to me.
0: Okay.
1: The guy is Noah Sebastian.
0: I don't know who the hell that is.
1: Give him a Google.
0: Noah.
1: That is the hottest man on the face of this earth to me.
2: To you. Okay.
1: To me.
2: Noah.
0: Oh.
2: From
0: Bad Omens?
1: Yeah. Oh, yes.
0: Well, okay. I get it.
1: Like, I would never have schmexual encounters with any artist that we ever have
0: here.
1: He's
0: too young for you.
1: I don't care. Raise him. Yeah, I'll raise him.
2: Raise that baby.
1: Well, that's not what he looks like now, Dan. You stop that.
2: That's what he...
1: That's a terrible picture.
0: What does he look like now? Let me see, Dan.
2: Is that him now?
1: No, that's an older picture also. He looks like a goober, but he's still so hot, like nerdy goober.
2: What about you, Tic Tac?
0: What do you mean? A sexual icon?
1: Yeah.
0: Nah, I don't like
1: it. Prince?
2: I don't want to play.
0: I don't want to play.
1: What about the Cindy Lou Who from The Pretty Reckless?
0: Mm.
1: And she'll be here. Soon.
2: That's right.
1: I can see if I could hook you up, Tic Tac.
0: No. I don't like.
1: What if she's
0: like
1: where you? She sings you sweet nothings before.
2: Man, she looks dangerous though.
1: Yeah, she does.
2: She looks dangerous, and like I don't know.
1: She's got abs, dude. Like I was looking at her. I think it was her Instagram. She just randomly came across mine, and I was like, "Holy abs!"
2: Oh my gosh. Yeah.
1: Cindy Lou Who will beat you up.
2: Yeah. Say Cindy Lou Who one more time. I dare you. I double dare you.
1: She's got to protect the Grinch now.
2: Yeah.
0: So, I don't know.
1: What about what's her name from...
0: Who?
2: Royal Lynn?
1: No, she's... Oh.

0: body too, though. She looks like a Barbie. The chick from Paramore. What is her name?
1: Oh,
2: Evanescence.
0: No, that's Amy Lee.
2: Yeah, I kind of like her new. Have you heard her new?
0: I haven't heard the new.
2: Oh my
0: but
2: god!
0: Her voice is beautiful.
2: Her new one. Get you.
0: Yeah, can we bring Amy Lee back? Where's she been at all these years? I would like to bring all. Can we get a 90s tour? Like a 90s, early 2000s tour?
2: You just want to go on that stupid cruise.
0: Well, that cruise.
3: How much is that cruise?
0: Who's on
3: that
0: cruise? It's like $3,000 to $5,000.
2: Who's on the cruise?
3: Ooh.
0: Oh, I can't pull it back up. I read it to you earlier.
2: Mm.
0: But it's like Creed and, Creed, Breaking Benjamin, Fuel.
2: I'm not going to go on a cruise ship with all those clowns.
0: I absolutely
2: end up with
0: would.
2: Diarrhea and.
0: But I do think that we should do like a 90s, early 2000 tour. Like all the people that are considered dad rock now, yeah. I think you should bring them back. And let's have one final whirl.
3: Josh Todd from Buck Cherry and Creed singer.
0: That's your hall pass?
3: No.
0: I was like, well, that's a weird one.
3: No, they were on the 90s cruise.
0: Okay.
3: And we were talking to them on the air, and they were like, what are you guys doing? And he goes, oh, yeah, we're all friends. We're going to go play some basketball. And I was like, I would like to
0: join that friendship.
3: Yeah.
0: Why do you join that?
3: I don't know, but I want to play some ball.
0: There's not enough women in rock for me to be like, I'm going to go hang out with Amy Lee this weekend and shoot some hoops.
3: Yeah. Yeah.
0: I bet she plays pickleball.
3: Yeah.
0: You think these artists play pickleball?
3: Probably. They're getting
0: there. They wear the shirts that say pickleballer.
3: Mm-hmm.
0: I seen somebody in the mall wearing that, and I was like, what a douche.
2: We got to get that.
3: Like that hat I had on yesterday.
0: Pickleballer.
2: We gotta let the inmates out of the asylum this morning.
0: Oh, are we getting on TikTok?
2: Yes.
0: Okay.
2: And you just got to remind me right before you hit the button. Remind me, because I've got something I got to say off the air.
0: Snitches get stitches.

0: I don't know what you're laughing about.
1: I said, should I give Tic Tac a warning that we're going live, or should I just let you go rogue?
0: Go rogue.
1: Should I just let you?
0: Are we live?
1: No, I'm about to push the button. Yeah, should just, I?
0: Well, hold on.
1: Okay, let's wait.
0: Hold on.
2: Just one second.
1: If you have hate in your heart, you let it out.
0: Let me. I'm going to turn both of your mics off.
1: Okay.
0: Because I've got to be able to turn mine off when I say you stupid. Okay.
3: Oh. Was that? That wasn't for us, was
0: these,
3: it?
0: No.
1: Oh, I can't decide whether I heard it through my headphones or if I heard it around my headphones.
2: My anus panic.
0: These stupid. All right.
1: Okay.
0: That's it.
1: You got it out?
0: Got it out.
1: Do you miss the Chappelle Show?
3: Oh, it's such a great show.
0: Hey, can I play that Heather Germany thing again?
1: Chappelle Show.
0: Since we didn't get to give away, we were going to give away something yesterday.
1: Yeah, and then we were going to give it away today. Give it away now.
0: Which tickets? Was it 3 days grace?
1: Yes. I think so, yeah.
0: I think we should just go ahead because, you know, we can't have
1: You mean like go ahead and give them away now? Like right
0: now? Well, no. Not right now, but like
1: give them away
0: this
1: at
0: hour.
1: Some point on this show. Okay.
0: Yeah. All right.
1: Yeah. How are you going to do it?
0: I don't know. You're going to figure it out.
1: Dan needs to sing.
0: I got to play the Heather Germany song again. Mm-hmm.

0: found a new friend. Ricky Baker. All right, that's it.
1: Ricky Baker.
2: I feel like
1: Ricky
2: we're
1: Baker.
2: Have to hear that again later.
0: We're going to talk about the floor trader.
1: Oh, yeah. Floor trader's got a lot of stuff going on, y'all.
0: All right.
1: We use them all the time, by the way. And everybody comes into our house and says, wow, it looks fantastic. I'm not even lying. The floor.

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0: No, it's awesome. 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
2: All right.
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2: We're about to.
1: I looked it up. That is the website.
2: We're about to go live on TikTok. Dina is about to hit the button.
1: I'm pushing the button now.
0: If you get offended.
1: That's it. 3, 2, 1, and yeah. We're live.
2: Yeah, 979 WTF show. Get on. You never know what'll happen.
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4: Good morning from the Traffic One Traffic Center. We have a road closure that's going to affect a lot of people in the Orange Grove area of Gulfport Three Rivers between Dito and Angela. We'll be closing this morning at 8 a.m. until Friday, July 17th at 5 o'clock. We are still working an accident in the Kiln, 603 near Dolly's gas station. Expect delays in the area. 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

0: disguise to you suddenly, but
1: you've got some news.
0: I may have a new career.
2: Oh.
0: You know, yesterday we were talking about people sliding in the DMs.
2: They're sliding.
0: The guy
1: with the pelican.
0: No, I don't even know this person, but the person slid in there and was like, "Hey, I know you were talking about your birthday coming up," which my birthday is still pretty far off.
2: Yeah.
0: That's neither here nor there.
2: What
0: the proposition was, it is almost his birthday.
2: Ah.
0: He has one of these fetishes.
2: Oh.
1: He has a foot fetish.
0: Yeah. Well, we're on TikTok, so be careful.
2: Yeah.
0: Anyhow, he was like, "Hey, I'll Cash App you right now." Hold on, let me mute this mic, guys. I'm sorry. Hold on. I don't want to get banned from TikTok. Okay. He's like, "I will Cash App you right now $100 plus another $40. $40, I need you to go get a cake, a heart, very specific, heart-shaped cake from Walmart.
1: From Walmart.
0: I want you to step in it."
2: That's it.
1: Cash App.
0: $100.
2: Okay, I'll do it and we'll split it and you just tell them it's my foot.
0: Yes.
2: I mean, your foot.
0: So I think this may be my last day as a CPR-er.
2: Yeah.
0: And now I got to go sell feet things.
2: All right. What's Dina doing now? She'd be stepping.
1: Do me a favor. Unmute it so we can.
0: Okay, well, be careful what you say.
2: Dina's stepping.
0: Don't get us in trouble.
1: I'm not doing it.
0: Okay.
1: I mean,
0: would you guys do that?
2: Hell yeah.
1: You're the foot monster.
0: Like, you're paying for the birthday cake.
2: Yeah.
0: You're paying for it to be stomped around in. Dan, would you do it?
2: I would.
0: You would?
2: I would.
0: Hmm.
1: So.
2: What about you, Tic Tac? Let's ask you. Let's go back to Tic Tac.
1: No.
2: And doubt Tic Tac in there.
0: Yeah.
1: My feet are too big.
0: For $100?
2: $100, Tic Tac.
1: 140.
0: To step
1: in. I thought it was 140.
0: No, well, the 40, he's paying for the cake.
1: Oh.
0: Paying for the birthday cake.
2: Yeah.
0: And then paying for it to be walked across.
2: Mm-hmm. Can I keep my socks on?
0: I suppose so.
2: And you give me 20? Seems like a lot of mess to clean up.
0: Yeah.
1: Okay. Are you back? You back on?
0: It's been on for a second.
2: That's right, Ian.
1: I'm thinking yes.
2: Would y'all do it
1: for you?
0: Yeah. Would you do it if somebody?
1: No.
0: You know? No.
1: No.
0: $100 Tic Tac.
1: Hey, if you give me $20, I'll go get the cake.
0: Okay.
1: All right. $20.
0: Okay.
2: But you know how much gas money that is?
0: Well, Walmart's right across the street from us.
2: Yeah. I do stuff for money, man.
0: Me too.
2: Yeah.
1: You do stuff for money?
2: Yeah.
1: Like what?
2: I mean, you know.
0: Stuff?
2: I was cutting my grass and some lady pulled up and I guess she thought I was a yard guy.
0: Yeah.
2: And she was like, "Hey, how much you charge to cut the grass?" I'm like, "Where you live?" I just rolled my mower over there.
0: Right.
2: You know? I was like, $85. She was like, "That's kind of steep." I'm like, "Well, I can do it right now."
1: Dina, where did the guy find you?
2: Instagram.
0: Because I was talking yesterday about Instagram.
2: He found you.
0: He found me on the Instagram. Well, that's fine. If you find me, you can follow me.
2: You imagine people like that. This is what I think about people like that. They spend their money on things of that nature.
0: And then
2: their power goes out.
0: No, okay,
2: and they're like,
0: so
2: "Oh, I forgot to pay my power bill." Well, if you stop spending money on feet and cake.
1: No.
0: So what he said was, he said, "I would rather," and I guess he already has like a website he goes to.
2: Oh no.
0: Hey, fetishes, you do what you want. You know what I'm saying? No judgment here.
2: You be you.
0: But he did say he would rather spend his money locally with somebody that he knows. I guess he's gotten AI images before.
1: Wow.
2: Okay, you said if you got fetishes, you be you.
1: Yeah.
2: But
1: he's trying to.
0: Unless it involves like animals or children. Don't do that.
1: He's trying to spend his money in the local economy.
0: Yeah.
1: Locally owned and operated, right here.
2: Locally owned and operated.
0: That's right.
1: Josh is a driver. He can drive. He can drive and go pick up cakes.
0: I can literally walk across the street. Yeah, if you want me to step in a cake, slide my DMs.
1: Yeah, we don't want you to do anything like that, Dina. I just painted
0: these toenails.
1: We don't want you to mess up your feet.
0: I got
1: to
0: pay for this toenail polish.
1: We can have Josh go drive, pick up the cake, deliver it, kind of spread it out.
0: No, because then I got to pay more people. Then it becomes employees, and then I don't offer them insurance. No, I could go get a cake.
2: Get it.
0: I could step.
2: Step
0: you know, yeah. In between the toes, squish it real nice.
1: Yeah.
0: There's your picture. There's your image. I got $100.
2: I hear a song in your future.

0: this might be the last day. The last day of single Dina.
1: No, no, no. This might just be Dina's last day on CPR. And I'll tell you why. And I don't mean to, like, break

0: Yeah.
1: That's fine.
0: That's right.
1: Make it a jingle. Put a price in
0: somebody's
1: there.
0: Yep. I'll send a song along with the video.
1: You guys really wouldn't do it.
0: I would so do it. I would really
1: you
0: do
1: really
0: it.
1: You really would.
0: Yes. Yeah. Sorry.
2: Y'all are getting into meeting territory. What does that mean?
1: Oh, we're going to get in trouble again.
0: What does it say? Dan the man with the question mark? Oh, is they wondering if that's me?
2: No, that's not Dan.
1: Dan is a man.
0: Dan the man.
1: Well, I can't actually confirm.
0: I am a man.
1: But I will step in cake.
0: Yeah.
1: Yeah.
0: She probably won't let me. I'm the married guy that has to ask. I'm that guy.
1: Yeah, yeah.
0: If you're like, hey, do y'all want to go to a movie? I'm like, let me ask my wife.
2: Dina.
0: Yeah, got to find out.
1: I'm going to step in this cake. All right. Right? I'm going to get $100.
0: There it is.
1: You know what I'm going to go do?
0: Get crawfish.
1: I'm buying a steak.
2: Dina.
0: There you go.
1: I love steak.
2: Cabrina goes, Dina, heard while driving you're going.

0: Sounds like an old Cajun.
1: I think I've actually had his peanuts. I don't think it was.
0: You got what?
2: You got to enunciate peanuts.
0: Yeah, you said. Yeah.
1: What did I say?
0: You said peanuts.
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0: Hey, what time are we going to do that stupid pickle fest?
1: I don't know, because I don't even know what time it starts, but I feel like, what is the weather going to be like? Hey, Siri.
0: Oh, stop.
1: What is the weather going to be like Saturday?
2: The forecast is calling for thunderstorms on Saturday. The high temperature will be 90 degrees, and low will be 77.
0: Yeah, but it's at Jackson Fairgrounds.
1: Yeah, it's in Pascagoula.

0: I don't know. Thunderstorms mixed with 90 degree. I'd say I'm going to go around noon.
1: Yeah, it's from 11 to 5.
0: Wait, let me further investigate my weather.
1: It's 11 to 5.
2: Can't get any hotter between 11 and 5.
0: See. Well, hold on,
1: Dan. It's the first annual.
0: All right, Saturday. Oh, it's only a 35% chance of rain. And of course, it goes from noon to 6 p.m. is the high chance of rain.
2: But you got
0: to
2: check Pascagoula because it's checking your area. And Pascagoula is a little further.
0: Damn it.
2: I think they get a...
1: It should be fun.
0: I'm going to say I'm still going to go around noon.
1: You know where the Jackson County Fairgrounds are?
0: That's my prime time.
1: You know where the Jackson...
2: Oh, it's yours, yeah?
0: Yeah. Yeah, yeah. No. Yes. No?
1: You don't?
0: Do I know where it's at?
2: It's where the rodeos are, aren't they?
0: I've never been to a rodeo there.
2: Oh.
1: It's kind of by Dad's Super Pond East.
0: I don't know where that's at either.
1: By the Planet Fitness.
0: The only thing I know that's in Pascagoula is I know how to get to a place called Variety Outlet.
2: Okay.
0: That's one of my favorite stores in Pascagoula. And that's for like crafts, if you like, or birthday party supplies.
1: It's right by the probation and parole office.
0: Never had to check in there.
2: Why isn't there a Cow Patty, Mississippi?
1: What about Pascagoula Civic Center? You know where that is?
0: No.
1: Shortcut Road, and I don't even know. But it's going on 11 to 5. So we should be there about noon.
0: That's what I just said, noon.
2: Would you love it when a man just says...
0: We don't get to really sleep in. I guess, yes, Saturdays and Sundays are considered our sleep in time, but we still, I got that internal alarm clock.
2: Yeah.
0: So I like to wake up and have my coffee. You know, I play with my cat. Yep.
2: I lay around until 8 and then go back to sleep.
1: All right, okay. So let's talk about a criminal. And we've been talking a lot about Florida criminals, but... They keep making the news. This one, I want to know what you would do. Dana, if you were the judge, this lady came before you.
0: Okay.
1: Some thieves are willing to steal anything.
0: Mm-hmm.
1: 59-year-old woman, old heifer named Annette.
2: Oh.
1: Was arrested
0: named
1: on...
0: Named Annette?
1: Annette.
0: Okay.
1: Annette.
0: I was like, hey, we know a Danette.
2: It's like what you catch fish with. Annette.
0: Annette. Okay.
1: Annette. Was arrested on Monday. She was caught stealing $300 worth of banana chips from a supermarket. Now,
2: those are pretty damn
0: like
2: good.
0: Like the dried plantain things?
1: Each packet of banana chips cost $6.49.
0: Well, dang.
2: Highway robbery.
0: Yeah, that's expensive.
1: And she was stealing $300 worth. Annette didn't steal them all at once. According to authorities, she has been coming into the store over the past few weeks, swiping the same banana chips every time.
0: She has a problem.
1: They say that she's done this at least 6 times. If those were only visits, she would have had to stolen about 8 packs per time to get to the $300 mark. But
0: now,
1: it sounds like...
0: Now, where is she putting these? They're in a container or they're in a bag?
1: Well, like it sounds like there were other locations she stole from. She would She would go through the checkout, scan one or two, then leave the rest without paying. When she was caught, she had 13 bags of banana chips in her car, allegedly from multiple stores.
0: Who likes banana chips that much?
2: She's an addict.
0: Yeah, you're a drug addict, man.
1: It got so bad that one store manager would limit how many bags they'd put out at a time, knowing that Annette could come in and clean them out. Annette was charged with theft. It's unclear if she really loved banana chips or she... had other reasons.
0: Hoarder. You're a hoarder. Because she's going to be on that show, My Strange Addiction.
2: Yeah.
0: You're just going to walk in Annette's house and it's going to be nothing but, you know, just plantains everywhere.
2: Did you know anybody that was like addicted, like had that hoarding addiction problem?
0: Yeah. My mother.
2: Oh.
1: Yeah. I can back her up on this.
0: Yeah.
2: Oh.
0: It's very true.
1: I didn't think so, but, you know, what do you do?
0: Yeah. There's nothing you can do.
1: Tell them to sell it. Sell stuff.
0: Have you ever tried to take a hoarder's stuff? You just move it. And how in a sea of stuff.
1: I know where that stuff is.
0: How do you know in a sea of stuff?
1: I know where my, I
0: they
1: pooped
0: know when
1: in
0: you
1: a bag.
0: One thing.
2: I pooped in a bag.
0: Ew.
1: Oh, yeah, they do it.
0: Oh, I've seen that. Yeah, I've seen it on TLC.
2: I saw a girl ate her hair.
0: Ew.
2: She would eat her hair.
1: You know what I'm watching now? There's a TV show all about squatters. And this guy with a mustache moves in and becomes the squatter's roommate.
0: We got to get rid of
1: him out.
0: If there's one thing we can get rid of in America, can it be squatter's rights?
2: Whoa.
0: What in the hell is going on? How are people...

0: liable for buying a house. Some people create a fake rent thing, and then it takes years, not a couple months, not a couple weeks. It takes years to get these people living illegally out of the house. Why is there such a thing as called squatter's rights?
1: Has that happened here, though?
0: Yes, it probably it has. Happened everywhere.
2: Yeah. I had a friend of mine that was moving.
0: It is insane.
2: She sold her house, moved to Montana, and come to find out that,
0: squatter was in there. And I'll tell you what, the squatters, do they know their laws? If these people applied their brain to law school, oh my God. Yeah.
2: But no, they're using it for bad.
0: Yeah.
2: They're using it for bad. That's about the best I could come up with.
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0: KPR Rocks.
1: From the Traffic Line Traffic Center, we have a light malfunction causing some traffic delays in Gulfport. Highway 90 at 30th Avenue. Three Rivers Road between Dito and Angela is now closed until Friday, July 17th at 5 o'clock. If you're feeling the first real heat of the summer, your AC is struggling now, it's not going to make it through July. Don't ignore the warning signs. 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Proudly serving the Gulf Coast and Hattiesburg area, don't sweat the heat, call Keith's. From the Traffic Line Traffic Center, I'm Patty Steele.

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0: ask for your support in CPR's referendum to incorporate a one-day work week here on the coast. 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
1: November 39th. Lock that in.
2: Funny, yeah.
3: 8:31 here at the WTF Morning Show. Dina wants to take over.
1: I just want to, how do I become a foreman or a person that has some say-so?
3: In what?
1: So in D'Iberville, they're tearing up all the, they have tore up all the roads. They come through and they rip up all the old concrete. They're going to repave, you know. But they pulled it up. It's been a week. I see like the crew out there once a day for maybe like an hour, the worst part of the day. It's lunch. Everybody's on lunch break.
2: Yeah.
1: You know, traffic gets backed up. The flagger's not really doing much besides standing there taking a smoke break.
2: Just flagging.
1: And no.
2: Not even flagging.
1: Not even doing that.
2: Not even flagging. Flags down by the side.
1: I don't understand why we don't do these things at night. Like if you go to, say you go to New Orleans, you're on your way back and it's nighttime, they're doing road work.
2: Yeah.
1: It all goes into a one lane. The road's getting laid. Everybody's happy.
3: Everybody's getting laid.
1: Yeah, you know, the road is getting laid.
2: Yeah.
1: Oh, okay. And it's not as hot. The roads aren't as busy. Like, why don't we do things like that at nighttime?
3: Well,
1: like, that is just one of my questions. Well, they don't in D'Iberville.
3: Well, maybe they don't want to wake you up.
1: It's businesses. What, are you going to wake up Taco Bell?
2: Yeah.
1: You going to wake up the Burger King?
2: Yeah. The birds are sleeping.
1: I think the worst you may do is like disturb the Crunch Fitness people that are at the gym at two to three a.m.
3: The county doesn't work at night.
1: But why not? Why would that not be a night shift job? The temperature is cooler. There's not as many people on the road.
2: Yeah.
1: Like, why is that not a?
2: Should be a thing.
1: Why is it not a thing? They just don't want to work nights, or like what? They can't see as well.
3: Let's talk about a Biloxi woman who's now
2: behind bars.
3: Yeah.
2: Oh.
3: She's 44, Kendra.
1: Oh, no.
3: Biloxi woman who wrote that she was the cutter of men who disrespect women.
1: Well,
3: convicted of slashing a victim's throat.
2: Oh, no.
3: In the news. Yeah.
1: In the news. That would be a problem.
3: In the news this morning.
2: And she's like a vigilante or something?
3: Well, I mean, she's in jail.
2: Oh.
1: She didn't vigilant very
2: well. No, not very well.
3: She had a 2-day trial. God.
1: Guilty. Yeah, she's pretty guilty.

0: So wait, she herself, this is self-claimed fame?
1: She was outside Hotel Legends in Biloxi having a conversation with a friend and engaged in a verbal confrontation while walking past them. After an exchange of words,
0: when Clark, was this?
1: A couple days March ago. March 21st, 2025.
0: Well, you know that's where our boys stayed.
2: Oh.
1: Our boys.
0: Shinedown. Oh. That's the place they stayed.
1: Well, don't give that out.
0: Well, I mean, they're already gone.
2: They're gone, yeah.
1: Yeah. After an exchange of words, Clark produced a box cutter, slashed the victim's throat, causing severe lacerations.
0: Lacerations.
1: Yeah.
0: So this was like a stranger, not somebody that was like an ex or whatever. It was just somebody they verbally exchanged some words walking past.
1: Let me tell you how fast.
0: What is wrong with people?
1: Let me tell you how fast she was sentenced. She was sentenced to 20 years. The jury deliberated for 30 minutes.
0: Oh, I bet. I mean, you.
1: Guilty.
0: You.
1: Guilty, Biloxi.
2: Yeah. How hard is that?
0: Yeah.
2: That's like if somebody shoves you and then you decide to.
0: Box
2: take
0: cutter.
2: Them out.
0: Yeah.
2: That would be schmurder.
1: Yeah. All right. Before 9 o'clock, we should probably give away 3 days grace. I prevail in the funeral portrait because.
2: Did you say 5 o'clock?
1: Before 9 o'clock.
2: Oh, 9 o'clock. Sorry, my ears.
0: Either or.
2: Yeah.
0: We may be here till 5 today. Who knows?
2: Yeah. It'll be before 5.
0: It depends
2: though on
0: how this meeting goes.
2: Oh, that's right.
1: Yeah. Well, I already told you what the meeting is. Yeah. It's all on me.
0: That's right.
1: That's why you got the mute button on TikTok ready to go at a moment's notice.
0: Well,
1: I'm not getting caught again.
2: Oh.
1: I admit,
0: not that I'm going to change my ways. I'm just not going to get caught. That is a true criminal.
3: I'm going to say it.
0: No.
3: I'm going to do it.
1: Hey, you know, I told you what happened and I admit it.
0: You did, yeah.
1: But you guarantee you ain't catching me again.
3: You're a monster.
1: And yes, I

0: Dina and the crew.
1: Yeah. They're asking about where they can get a Chicago dog at, and I said, well, I think that Crave Food Hall has a Chicago dog place in it.
2: Do you like the Chicago deep dish pizzas?
1: No.
2: No?
1: I hated it.
2: They call them pies.
1: I'm not going to lie. When I went to Chicago, it was some of the worst food I've ever ate.
2: Oh, no.
1: It was all bland.
2: Oh, no.
1: Unflavorful.
2: Oh, goodness.
1: Didn't like it.
2: Stop. Oh.
0: 979 WTF show.
2: Yeah.
0: All one word on TikTok.
1: Did you like the food from up there?
2: I liked the pizza, the pies.
1: But is it the same that I had? It was like all cheese and then a thick layer of sauce on top of that. It was mushy.
2: Yeah, it was like this thick.
1: Not happy with it.
2: No.
1: Nope. But then I was taken to a place called Dick's Last Resort.
2: Oh.
1: And my
2: can't say
1: friends,
2: I love that.
1: My friends did not tell me what kind of establishment we were going to. I got no pre-warning.
2: What is it?
1: It's where the servers are mean.
2: Oh, I don't like
1: or
2: that.
1: Rude or what?
0: They like, just nope. Shove their sausage all over the place.
1: Oh, my God. I lost my mind.
2: Oh.
1: And then I wasn't aware that they were supposed to act that way.
0: It's time for today's...
1: So I had to apologize.
0: It's time for today's social media jury duty. Dina, you're on the jury.
1: Okay.
0: Please take your seats for today's case between a man and a kid at a grocery store.
1: Okay.
0: Viral video online shows a mother defending her 7-year-old daughter after the child flipped off an elderly man at a grocery store.
1: Okay.
0: The girl supposedly gave him the finger because he was moving too slow and was in her way. The mother confronts the man and he admits he called her rude and he also admits he's old and kind of slow. Okay?
1: Okay.
0: The mother says the girl can't be rude because she's only 7.
2: Yeah.
1: Well, that's not true.
2: Pain to the bridge of the nose might change your mind.
0: The man disagrees and adds, I'm her elder and she needs to show me a little damn respect.
2: There you go.
1: Yeah, I do agree. Mm-hmm. Now that I'm also an elder.
2: Yeah, yeah.
1: But I was also 7.
2: Mm. Yeah.
1: And I don't know if it's because I had ADHD when I was 7 and I was already 5 steps ahead and now you're blocking my steps.
0: Some commenters online are saying that the guy shouldn't call her rude regardless of what she did because she's a child and it's up to her mother to deal with her behavior. But others say the guy acted appropriately, especially since the mother shows no intention of holding the girl accountable. It's worth pointing out that the girl didn't just flip him off on the video. She says she did it because the man was being a, quote, slow ass.
2: Wow.
1: Oh, wait, the kid said that?
0: Yeah.
2: Bearded Fisher said, give that kid an ice cream.
1: Yeah, you need dentures at 7. My kid would never say. Now, I will say, we've all been 7. How many times did you, like, even my mom, she would say something, go to your room.
2: Yeah.
1: And she would shut my door, and I'm, like, behind the door, like,
2: you know,
1: you give the finger through the door.
0: Okay, you're the social media jury.
1: Yeah.
0: What do you say?
1: I say you got to give a little respect to the older man. He's not in such a hurry to go through life anymore. You're young. Walk around. You got energy. Run it off, kid.
0: Yeah. So you don't agree with some of the people on the social media saying slap that 7-year-old and tell her to shut the hell up?
1: I mean, that's probably what I would have done as a parent.
2: Oh, yeah.
1: But
0: you don't speak that way to elders?
1: I don't know. I'm very respectful. Now, I will say if you're on the little crosswalk going into Walmart, you need to hustle. Like if I'm in my car and you're walking across to get into Walmart, I need knees to chest. I need to hustle, hustle, hustle. Make it fast.
2: Yeah.
1: Because I do have like an internal instinct to run you over.
2: Oh.
1: But I don't.
2: Okay. Well, that's good.
1: Yeah.
2: There's a governor on there.
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4: 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The Port of Gulfport cleared a major hurdle Tuesday in its effort to deepen and widen its shipping channel, bringing the long-awaited project a step closer to congressional approval and eventual construction. Senator Roger Wicker called the Army Corps of Engineers' decision to move forward with the project a quantum leap forward. The project would deepen the federal channel serving the port to 46 feet, 10 feet deeper than its current depth, and widen it from 300 feet to 350 feet. A deeper and wider channel will allow larger ships, bigger cargo loads, and higher volumes of trade to flow into and out of Mississippi.
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4: 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The Health One multipurpose medical facility is expected to include a diagnostic sleep lab, physician's offices, a medical supply company, and a restaurant. According to the Roy Howard Community Journalism Center, the construction of the five-unit facility is expected to be completed by March of 2027. Two men have been arrested for an alleged assault that occurred near the Thad Cochran Lock and Dam Spillway west of Amory. Austin Boyd Funderburk was arrested at the scene on an outstanding warrant and charged with aggravated assault. Jason Armstrong was arrested and charged with conspiracy to commit assault.
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0: Dina, somebody's thinking about opening up a boudin and cracklings place.
1: I don't eat cracklings.
2: What's cracklings? I haven't heard of that.
1: It's like pork skin, but it's the small hard pieces. Like the small hard. I don't know. I can't eat it with my teeth.
2: Oh. Yeah, like beer nuts?
1: Harder.
2: Oh, God.
1: Yeah, harder. Beer nuts are pretty tough. It's like, what is that? The corn? What is the corn?
2: Corn. Yeah, yeah.
1: Same thing. It's hard.
2: Yeah.
1: And I don't know. I'm getting frail in my old age.
2: Yeah, them teeth.
1: My dental.
2: You got to make them last.
1: Dentist would not like cracklings.
2: I cracked a tooth on a mint.
0: Hey, what's that place we went to in Socia?
1: We went to
0: R&B pizza.
1: Oh, yeah. Brick Oven. Delicious.
0: Apparently now they have a buffet.
1: They do. I've
0: what
1: seen.
0: The
1: hey,
0: hell?
1: Look, I will say the guy that owns the place, he was very nice when we met him, very friendly, and he said that he was going to start making some changes. And some business owners, when they say they're going to make some changes, they procrastinate.
2: Yeah.
1: We'll use that word.
2: They got ideas.
0: That guy
1: is
0: not.
1: He is really, really making a change,
0: Dina,
1: within that business.
0: Can you, before Friday, get us on the list so we can...
1: I thought we were going to go have sushi Friday. You
0: Well, sushi is Friday, then Thursday.
1: And then Saturday, we have plans for pickles. We have a good weekend
0: ahead
1: of
0: us. I'm going to be there with you, but I'm not eating pickles. I just refuse.
1: You're not going to eat any pickles?
0: I'm not a pickle guy.
1: What about like pickle-flavored cotton candy?
2: Oh.
1: It's like a sweet treat.
0: That just makes me want to throw up.
1: Yeah,
2: sweet
1: me too.
2: Pickles? Really?
1: Yeah, I don't like sweet pickles.
2: Oh, I love a sweet pickle.
1: Mm-mm.
2: I like sweet anything. You get sweet cabbage.
0: So see if we can get Thursday on the list for the buffet.
1: You want me to just slide in his DMs and be like, hey,
0: yeah,
1: man,
0: I need you to slide in the DMs. We want to come out.
1: I do want to try the wings. The wings is the one thing I did, and we didn't try dessert.
2: That's right.
1: We did not try dessert, and we did not try the wings last time.
2: Wait, are we sure we didn't try dessert?
1: No, nobody did. We had pasta and pizza.
0: All right, so we're going to go out to this pickle fest on Saturday. Between 11 and 4. We'll be there around noon, and... Dina, so what do we do? Just you go around. I'll just video you.
1: They said there's over
0: like
1: 400 vendors.
0: No, 40.
1: 40? Whatever. I don't know. I don't know. I just go walk around. I don't need to video anything. I don't need to. I don't know. Because I'm very picky.
0: Oh, wait a minute. You know what we have to do Friday night?
1: What do we have to do Friday night?
0: We have Shriners steak night.
2: Got steaks.
1: Oh, I love steak night.
2: Mm-hmm. That's a good time.
1: I was willing to step in a cake for some steak.

0: Dina, what time is steak night on Friday? Usually starts around 5:30, 6.
1: I think we have a couple people that are actually wanting to meet us out there time.
0: The usual suspects.
1: But yes, I say we get out there at like 5:30.
0: All right.
1: That's the typical time, I think.
0: All I know is we've got the hook up there.
1: I'm always late.
0: We've got the hook up there at the Joppa Temple.
2: Yeah, that's nice. Thank y'all.
0: Because we know the guy that actually cooks the steak.
1: That's right.
0: So, you know.
1: And I will say, like, if you guys want to come meet, you're more than welcome to. We've met people out there before.
0: He's a Harley driver.
1: He does. Oh, he has a bike.
0: He rides a Harley.
1: Mm-hmm.
2: Do you drive a motorcycle?
0: I don't know. I don't care.
1: Or does it drive you?
2: I don't care.
1: But he's also one of the guys that are in the like if you've ever been to a parade and they're in those
0: little cars, the Shriners.
2: Oh,
0: yeah. He's plus his wife, Danette. She's a gangster.
1: Yes, she is. She really is.
3: Hi, how you doing, guys? You ready for steak night?
1: I'm ready for steak night.
2: So good on her when she opened the daycare. We still talk about that. You got us.
3: This is Granny's daycare. I got a daycare, and I'll beat your kids. I am mine.
2: No.
1: Heather Germany might join us. It's her birthday.
2: Oh.
1: She might join us for steak night. Maybe.
2: Happy birthday.
1: We're waiting on the response, but should we get... You know what, Dan? We'll bring a couple candles, because they do give you a piece of cake.
2: They do.
1: So we'll put you a couple candles in your cake.
2: It comes with cake. That's a great dinner.
1: Oh, that's okay. I normally get there around 6, too.
0: Yeah, I
1: get there
0: late. Dina gets there at like 6:05.
2: Yeah, we leave at like 5.
1: Yeah,
2: we get there early.

0: early.
1: That early.
0: It, like, we're the first five people in there.
1: Yeah.
0: I don't know why. We just kind of like...
1: You are more than welcome to come hang out with us and come have steak night. The more the merrier.
0: Yeah.
1: To me, the tables are pretty big. We'll sit at one of those big oval...
0: There you
1: big
0: go.
1: Big round tables.
0: Come join us.
2: Dina, there's a guitar. Do you want to get up a guitar and...
0: You know, oh, there
1: no.
0: is a
1: well, the last time they had somebody singing, right?
0: Yeah.
1: They have live music.
0: You did really good,
1: for
0: too.
1: Most of the time, they have live music.
2: And then we got the one guy that always harasses
1: salad
2: me.
1: Salad buffet. The olive watcher.
0: Yeah.
1: The tomato watcher. Was he the tomato watcher, or what was he guarding?
0: He was guarding the tomatoes.
1: Yeah.
0: Hey, not so many tomatoes. Watch out with them tomatoes.
2: Yeah, they have a guy that oversees the salad bar.
1: Yeah.
2: And we call him...
1: Salad Nazi.
2: Yeah, we call him that.
1: Yeah, and, that is what they called him.
0: Oh, that's what they call him.
2: Yeah, if you take more than, you know, three tomatoes, he was like, oh, what are you doing?
1: Yeah.
2: What are you doing?
1: Last time I took five and he smacked me with tongs.
0: Oh, wow.
1: No,
2: Hey, by the way, that new Zoomies that I was telling you about.
1: The Zoomies? The new sushi place.
2: On the menu, it says they will charge you if you leave any food.
1: Well, it's got to be within reason. Okay, so I worked at Seaweed Roll for a little while, which is also the same style place, okay?
2: Okay, yeah.
1: People's eyes are always bigger than their stomachs.
0: Oh, yeah, absolutely.
1: And there are times where we would actually have to charge people for it, but you let them know as they sit down, hey, guys, we do have this policy of we are capable of charging for
2: food. Here's what it says. Order all you want, but eat all you order.
1: Yep.
2: Blah, blah, blah.
1: It's got to be within reason. They can't sit there and say, you know, oh, there's two pieces of sushi out of 14 left. We're charging you for that.
2: Yeah.
1: That's ridiculous.
2: Caution, food waste charge will apply to guests who, when you leave too much food on the table, $1 per piece when you leave more than six pieces on the table.
1: Okay, there you go.
2: Order your food patiently so you can avoid that charge.
1: That's
2: Thank
1: right.
2: you for your understanding.
1: Now, I will say people at Seaweed Roll got very smart. They offer you a box whenever you got charged.
0: Uh-huh.
1: We would say, well, here's a box. You can just take it to go. So people started getting smart at Seaweed Roll and ordering like the most expensive rolls and taking them to go because they were only getting charged like $6. And they're packing it with like four rolls.
0: Yeah.
1: I don't know.
2: So now they charge like $12.
0: But what if you order something and you don't like it? What if you order like, hey, I want to try the salmon and cream cheese or salmon, whatever. And you order it and you take a bite and you're like, I don't like that. And there's eight pieces left.
1: Then maybe you should get like, what is it called? The Najiri? Whatever it is. It's got like just the one piece of fish with the rice over it.
0: Oh.
1: Is that what it's called?
0: I'm not sure.
1: I'm not a big sushi knowledgeable person.
0: Why don't they make an El Sushi?
2: So I went there yesterday. It was really good.
0: Like what if they have a Mexican sushi fusion place?
1: Can we get a Poncho's Mexican restaurant? I grew up at a place called Poncho's. This is where we ate every day.
2: Louisiana?
1: It was.
2: All
1: it
2: right,
1: was
2: what's
1: in
2: so good about
1: Denham
2: it?
1: Springs or Baton Rouge, but it is a buffet, a Mexican restaurant buffet.
2: Oh, they're not doing a Mexican buffet down here.
1: It got
2: buffet.
1: Shut down.
0: Oh.
1: And I think there's one still in Texas. I think there's only one left. It's kind of like Shoney's. You know, they were here for a while and then they disappeared.
2: You know, I know somebody that knows all the mob people.
0: Oh.
2: All the people that put the Mexican restaurants together.
0: Oh, is that who does? I thought they were the Italian restaurants.
2: Well, no, he's Italian, but he runs them, you know. Anyway, I'm going to ask him about that because he's got a space that he could probably do.
1: I remember Poncho's. I thought I was like the only one. I love Poncho's, man. I bring it back.
2: Was there a Poncho's? There was never a Poncho's here, right? That's just a Louisiana thing?
1: I don't know. It was in Louisiana.
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4: From the Traffic One Traffic Center, taking a final look this morning. No accidents to report. We do have that road closure that just started this morning at 8 a.m. in Gulfport. Three Rivers between Dito and Angela is closed until July 17th at 5 p.m. You break, I fix. 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

0: Dina, I just want to let you know, I called Johnny the Foot.
1: Yeah.
0: And you remember when he was telling you he was going
1: to
0: get you?
1: I like when you call people and it works out to my advantage.
0: He was giving you, well, he was going to give you free food.
1: Don't say he was.
0: That yeah.
1: Was means past tense.
0: He was until I told him, I said, you're one of those.
1: Never, one of what? One of.
0: Never give you free food.
2: English. I love
1: Do you speak it?
0: Johnny the Foot, please do not give Dina any free food at Juan's. Hello?
3: Yeah.
2: Yeah, Juan Tequila. Don't,
1: you know how full of it that Tic Tac is?
0: He's the...
3: Yeah, no. We know.
1: Yeah.
3: We know. We need to call Elite Sanitation to come pump him out.
1: That's exactly.
2: Oh, wow.
1: Exactly. He's so full of it. We got to call a sanitation company to get it out.
3: We'd have to get two trucks.
1: That's right.
0: Wait. Did Johnny the Foot just make fun of me on my own radio show?
1: I think so. And that's what you get for inviting guests. And they side with Dan and I.
3: We don't like Mexican, so there you go.
1: There you go. What, that's
0: what,
1: right.
0: What?
1: You don't enjoy the Mexican food. Me and Dan do.
0: I don't eat Mexican food, but Johnny the Foot has every, he knows Juan.
1: They sell chicken tenders and french fries. I'm sure Tic Tac. You can get a kid's plate.
0: Listen, the reason I was calling you, Mr. Hard-Headed, is...
2: Chicken fingers.
0: We have a great idea. This old place that used to be in Louisiana was called...
1: Poncho's Mexican Restaurant.
0: Poncho's Mexican, and it was a buffet. Mm-hmm. We want you to open up one of your Mexican restaurants as a buffet. Can you do that, please, Johnny?
3: No.
1: Okay. No.
2: But we get to eat as much as we want, so we get a personal buffet.
1: Yeah.
2: Thank you, JD. Right.
3: Except Tic Tac.
1: Well, what?
0: No, I don't want any food from there.
1: You could come join us. Like, it would be, I don't know. Dan says he knows you. I haven't met you.
2: Yeah, we should have lunch sometime.
0: Yeah. Johnny the Foot.
3: As long as Tic Tac don't come.
1: Yeah, we'll make sure to not include him.
0: See, he's talking a good game right now. I'm going to get him so bad.
1: Oh, no.
0: Oh, I'm going to get Johnny the Foot so bad.
3: Promises.
0: All right. Hey, I got a promise. Hang up.
1: All right, wow.
0: There we go. Johnny
1: that
0: the Foot.
1: That was not us that hung up on you,
2: Sean. Yeah, people
1: don't
2: upset.
1: Don't ruin my
2: like,
1: free food.
2: Hey, how come y'all hang up on me? I'm like, Johnny, hey, that Johnny. Ain't y'all.
1: Do you get really excited when people say that you can have free food? Hey, come to this restaurant. We'll give you free food.
2: Absolutely. Yeah, because food is life. That's how I actually stay alive
0: just,
2: is from eating.
0: Talking.
1: No.
2: I love Tic-Tac. Eating.
0: You're just taking
1: if
0: over
1: you
0: the show. Trying to get free
1: and
0: Mexican food.
1: Tic Tac and I to come to your restaurant. Let us know.
2: Oh, we will absolutely give you the best reviews. Even if it's bad, we give good reviews.
1: That's right. 19 stars out of 2.
2: Yep. Mm-hmm. Mm-hmm. Wherever it is. Best in the world.
0: Do you have free food set up for today?
1: No.
0: Yeah.
1: No.
0: All right. Are we going to do these 3 days grace tickets?
1: I think so.
0: Or are we going to wait? I'm just going to wait until you decide, since it's your show. You decide after this song what you want to do. Dina's contest for tickets, because it's Dina.

0: All right, ladies and gentlemen, this is going to be very new for Dina.
1: This is going to be very new for me. What's going on? Dina, what am I being thrust into?
0: Dina has 3 days grace tickets.

0: Giveaway.
1: And that's coming on October 23rd, the Mississippi Coast Coliseum with I Prevail, mm-hmm. the funeral portrait, and you want to go. Dina is going to do a contest where she plays a 97.9 CPR DJ.
2: Oh. Wicka, wicka.
1: And then she gives out the phone number and she does a contest.
2: That's 228-388-2771.
3: CPR.
2: Should they just sing a 3 Days Grace song?
3: That was me scratching.
2: I don't even care what color it is. Honestly, we just need to give the tickets away. Somebody needs to win. Somebody needs to go see 3 Days Grace.
3: For Alien Nation.
2: But I would like to hear them sing a song.
1: You're on with Dina. Hi.
4: Oh, hey. What's up, guys?
2: Hey, what's up?
3: Hey.
4: I'm singing 3 Days Grace song.
2: Yeah, could you give us like your favorite, you know, a little tune?
4: I hate everything about you.
2: You gotta put a little more oomph into it. I need to feel it.
1: Do you want
2: to
1: hang up on the guy?
2: Okay, yeah, we're gonna hang up. We'll call back.
1: All right.
2: Add a little oomph. I want to feel the soul in it.
1: All right.
3: Can we get some
1: CPR? Good morning. You're on with Dina.
3: Get some karaoke.
2: Yes.
4: Good morning.
2: Yeah. Good morning.
4: I gotta sing a 3 Days Grace song.
2: You do, and you gotta make it good. I gotta be able to feel it.
3: I want to hear those.
2: Uh-oh. Yeah. Growls. He said, "Uh
3: oh. Uh oh."
4: About you.
3: That was almost on tune there.
2: Almost. A little bit flat,
3: in the middle.
1: Dina, this is a...
2: But all we got is that little clip.
1: Dina, that's simple.
2: We got to get a little more.
1: Dina, you got to tell me to hang up or he wins.
2: Well, I don't want to hang up on you, but I need a little bit more.
1: So,
2: a little bit more.
3: Do you know any of the other lyrics?
2: Call back.
3: Learn the lyrics, call him back.
2: Yeah.
3: Oh, he's done.
1: So you're saying...
2: You got to give me a little bit more
3: than... Not just the hook.
2: Yeah, not just the... Yeah.
1: All right. Dina's the DJ on CPR. Hello, you're on with Dina.
5: Hi.
2: Hi.
5: I'm not a singer, though.
2: Me either.
3: We'll go ahead and give it a shot.
2: Me and Dan did karaoke, and it was terrible.
1: Okay, that means hang up. All right.
2: Okay, all right.
1: CPR, you're on with Dina.
6: Hi.
2: Hi.
3: Hey.
6: All right. Is that a 3 Days Grace song?
2: Yep.
3: Yeah. Sing it along.
6: This house is not a home.
2: Oh.
6: Home.
2: Ooh.
3: Wait, that was it?
6: This house is not.
1: Keep going.
2: Let out a little
6: bit. This house is not a home. Home.
2: Yeah.
3: And keep, go ahead. Then after that.
1: That's all he knows.
2: Is that all
6: That's
2: you
6: all
2: need?
6: I knew.
2: Damn
1: So.
2: I thought we were on. You did great for a second there.
1: Well, so what do you want to do?
2: No, we got to go next. We can't just have just
3: the... can't have the hooks.
2: You can't have just the hooks.
3: Just the chorus. No.
1: You're on with CPR DJ Dina.
5: Hi.
2: Hey.
1: All right, this is how it works. You've got to sing a song, and Dina's got to not hang up on you. Go ahead.
5: Hi. Hey. Everything about
2: you.
5: Why do I love you?
2: Yeah.
5: I hate everything about you. Why do I love you?
1: All right.
2: You know what? I like it.
3: That's good.
2: I like it.
3: Yeah, that's good. That's good.
2: Three bars. Yeah, we got at least more than 3 seconds in there.
1: So you're saying, what's your name, ma'am?
5: Amy.
1: Hi, Amy. Where are you from?
5: Central Mississippi.
2: Oh, Central.
3: All right.
2: So if you win this, would you make it down all the way down here to Biloxi?
3: We talking Philadelphia?
5: Heck yeah. Golf Coliseum's our favorite location.
3: Awesome.
5: My son is the reason I called.
1: Well, what do you mean?
2: Okay, so how old is your son?
3: Yeah. We've got questions.
5: He just turned 18. We just came down and saw Shinedown, which was not his favorite band, but it was my daughter's favorite band.
2: That's okay.
5: He would die to see 3 Days Grace.
2: Well, we're going to hold off on the dying.
3: Yeah. Why don't you sound like you're from Central Mississippi?
1: Yeah,
3: where are you really from?
1: Yeah. We don't
5: want you. That's an interesting question I get a lot. I'd spent some time in Texas as a kid when my dad was on the pipeline.
1: God bless you.
5: And then I grew up at an academy, a boarding school.
1: I had kids
5: from everywhere.
2: So is your son around?
1: Your son?
5: I'm actually down here with my daughter. He's up at home holding down the fort.
1: Hold on one second. Amy, can you three-way us? Wait, can you call him real quick?
3: Okay, hold on a minute.
1: Can you call? Can you three-way call him real quick?
3: Okay, yeah. Make sure you put the call in there.
5: I can attempt to do that. Sometimes when it comes to technology, I'm like a 90-year-old woman.
2: Same.
1: All right, it's Amy, okay. Amy, we want you to try right now to call.

0: Who are we calling?
1: I don't know.
2: Okay.
3: I don't know.
1: What's his name? Wait, what's his name?
2: His name is Matthew.
1: Okay.
4: Is he a Three Days Grace fan?
2: We call him Bubba.
1: Oh.
0: Call him Bubba? That is so central Mississippi.
1: So do me a favor, try to three-way us real quick, and we're going to see if we can talk to Bubba, and we'll surprise him.
3: What if we talk to Bubba, and Bubba's like, I don't even know who that band is.
0: Yeah. Well, what if he's like...
2: What? That's not going to happen. One moment. It's okay. Try one more time.
3: All right, hurry up. Just try it one more time. If not, it's okay. We don't have to call Bubba.
0: What if he's like...
1: Go ahead. Don't mind us right now. Yeah. Don't mind us.
3: A three-day race? I don't want to go to that.
0: They got grilled shrimp, shrimp,
3: popcorn shrimp,
0: popcorn shrimp,
1: crawfish shrimp.
0: When he answers the phone, go, Bubba!
1: let's see if he answers his mom.
2: No, that's okay.
3: All right. Are you having to decide between kids, like which one goes?
0: Yeah.
2: No. He's the baby boy, the only boy. He kind of gets whatever he wants.
1: Okay.
3: Wow.
2: And, you know, one's graduated from college, one's graduated from high school, and then I just got the two left at home.
3: What do you got? You guys think? Is this
0: Dina,
1: it's your show.
3: Well, congratulations.
0: Hey, thanks, Amy.
1: All right, awesome. So this is October 23rd. You're going to be 3 Days Grace, I Prevail, Funeral Portrait, Alien Nation Tour, Mississippi Coast Coliseum from CPR.
0: And... Oh.
3: What?

0: What are you doing?
1: Not yourself when you're hungry, Dan.
2: And is that what they say in the Snicker commercials? You're not yourself when you're hungry.
0: CPR, hi. Kevin, FedEx guy.
3: Hey, what's up, buddy?
0: I heard you ran into Dina.
3: Oh, yeah.
2: We enjoyed a nice afternoon crawfish snack together.
0: Is he stalking you at crawfish places?
2: Nope.
0: All right. You were trying to win 3 days grace tickets, Kevin?
3: Oh, yeah.
0: Are you working right now, Kevin?
3: Yes, sir.
2: It sounds like
3: job.
2: Yeah. The way that phone's cutting in and out, you know he's on a delivery somewhere.
4: No, he's doing it. We saw a FedEx truck broke down at on.
0: It wasn't Kevin.
4: No, it wasn't Kevin. We passed him on Cowan yesterday or the day before.
0: Yeah, Kevin would be.
4: Did you hear about that guy?
0: No. What happened?
3: No, I keep my truck in tip-top shape.
4: Oh, yeah. You got to keep the truck in shape. Yeah, he broke down at the light, man, and traffic got backed up. I felt so bad for him.
0: Oh, yeah. They were yelling at that dude.
4: I hate it when I break down.
0: Kevin doesn't do that. Kevin's got arms of cement. Like, here's the one thing.
3: Steel, baby.
4: Steel.
0: Well,
4: yeah.
0: I don't know about that. But
4: cement, steel.
0: Mm-hmm. Yeah.
4: Both very strong.
0: But I've learned something about Kevin when he shows up at these remotes or these places. We do not shake his hand.
4: Oh, God.
0: He will hurt you.
4: He will break your hand off.
0: Yeah, he breaks people's hands. Like, he's one of those dudes that I guess he was born out in the country or somewhere, but he's got elephant hands.
4: You need to ease that shakeup, buddy.
0: Yeah.
4: That thing.
3: No, that's that
0: rebar
3: strength coming in. You know that.
0: Oh, okay.
4: God, man.
0: Yeah.
4: After that remote, my hand was still so it was like throbbing.
0: Yeah. I mean,
3: that's why we put them 130 to 150 pound packages on our shoulder and carry them about a block away to the house.
0: We don't want you bragging about FedEx.
4: You don't even know how hard you squeeze the hand, though, do you?
0: Yeah, no, he doesn't.
3: No, generally it's just a firm handshake, but I have been told.
0: He's been told by women he's dated in the past, and now his wife.
4: You shake women's hands that way?
0: What? He's like.
3: No. I ain't got no wife. This cat's single now.
0: Wait. Right. Last time I saw you, you had a woman. So you're saying you're single now? I'm telling you right now.
2: I can confirm. We had this conversation on Saturday. Or Sunday.
0: Look.
5: What happened?
4: Is everything all right? What happened?
2: Yeah, because he did have a friend with him. And I was like, oh, is that your wife or your girlfriend or your fiance, whatever? And he was like, no.
4: Oh.
0: Hold on.
2: Yeah.
0: This is sad to me. So this is what I'm going to do. Hold on. Ladies and gentlemen, here at CPR.
4: I'm just going to keep asking until I find out what happened.
0: We know a guy named...
2: Irreconcilable differences.
0: We know a guy named Kevin.
3: Yeah, irreconcilable differences. Mm-hmm.
0: We know a guy named Kevin who has a steel grip. He's a tall, decent-looking dude who now is single.
2: Yeah.
0: We thought he was married, but now he's single.
2: We should start speed dating.
0: We've got to find...
4: They broke up from erectile silence What is it?
0: I don't know.
3: Erectile dysfunction.
0: I don't know if he has erectile dysfunction. I really haven't asked that.
4: Erectile cyber's differences.
3: No.
4: What was the difference?
2: Irreconcilable differences.
3: Down there.
0: All right. So it's not. So your erectile problem is not a problem. Just say yes. Hello.
3: Yes.
0: Okay.
2: All right. I thought we lost him. I was like,
0: Now listen. He's a FedEx driver, makes good money.
2: Yeah.
0: Decent.
2: Can afford to buy crawfish at early stages prices.
0: Yeah.
4: Okay.
2: You know, that's how I determine somebody's wealth. If you can buy crawfish at the beginning of the season and still pay your bills, that's how I know you're rich.
0: All right. So, Kevin, do you have a house?
4: That's a good gauge.
0: Or did you move out of the house? We just need to know if you got a house or an apartment or RV.
3: Moving out to an apartment.
0: Okay. He's moving out to an apartment.
2: Blink twice if you need help, Kevin.
0: Yeah. Yeah.
3: What if I do it four times?
2: That means you will send in the National Guard.
4: Yeah, yeah.
2: The Cajun Navy.
4: Here comes the SEALs.
3: Yeah. Kevin, the Cajun Navy.
0: Yeah, we'll send in the Cajun Navy. Kevin, we've known you for a long time. You're the FedEx driver. You're now single, and you know Dina. And Dina doesn't think you're a stalker, which means she's got a bunch of her girlfriends that are crazy that she might want to introduce you to. Dina, is there...
3: Hey, there you go.
0: Oh.
2: I don't know. A lot of my friends are now engaged and all that good stuff. Yeah. I don't know. I mean, I can try. I think we should just do CPR speed dating.
4: Yeah. Yeah, let's do that.
0: With
4: yeah.
0: Kevin?
4: Can we do two calls at one time?
0: Right
2: so
0: now?
2: Why not?
0: why don't we set this up for a Friday?
4: Oh, that's good. Friday so speed dating.
0: Now that we know, and now that women know that Kevin Witt is single.
2: Unless he's coming to steak night, I'm busy Friday.
0: Oh.
3: Oh, I need to come to steak night so I can be Tic Tac and Uno finally.
2: There you go.
0: First of all, if you want to bring...
3: Maybe we can make it a little interesting, Dana, and he could play me for 3 days grace tickets since I'm trying to win them.
2: You know what? I kind of support that. As a matter of fact, you can have Tic Tac's pair if you win, his personal pair.
0: Kevin, the fact that you're talking crap on my show and you say you could beat me, bring it on, Joppa Temple, Uno, steak night,
2: speed dating.
0: On, Mr. FedEx, but you'll probably be working, and I'm not shaking your hand, but if you can beat me, I tell you what, Kevin.
3: I got two words for you, brother. I got two.

0: word for you, brother.
1: Beat that LSU butt.
2: Oh.
3: I don't know what that means.
2: What? He just talked.
4: He's a hottie toddy.
2: Did he just talk ish about LSU?
1: It's going to be fun and interesting.
4: I thought that was a drink when you got sick.
3: Hottie toddy.
2: Who's bringing the Uno cards?
5: You're right.
2: Will you shut up?
4: I got that big deck.
3: Oh.
2: You got a what?
4: I got a big deck. The big Uno cards.
3: The big Unos.
4: It's not the same. I think you guys need a regular deck. Sometimes a normal deck size isn't that bad.
3: We can't handle it.
4: That's right. Can't handle that big. Can't handle that big old deck.
3: Nope. Nope.
2: You're talking about the big,
4: the Uno,
2: the thick,
4: the
2: cards?
4: Deck of cards.
3: Gives me carpal tunnel syndrome.
4: Yeah, hold. It's a fan.
2: All right. So I tell you what. I will make you this challenge. If you beat me, I will give you 3 days grace tickets. Friday at the Joppa Temple. Uno statement.
4: The AI summary says a group is organizing a speed dating event for a single FedEx driver.
3: Wow. That AI's on you, buddy.
2: But the fact that Kevin's single, we're going to have to find him,
4: Well, you know what, ladies? Ladies, if you're listening and you're single and you like a man that can deliver a good package.
2: I don't know about that.
4: Well, that's what he works at FedEx. He'd be able to deliver a package.
3: Yeah.
1: Oh, I can, baby.
4: Well, then there you go. Don't call me baby. We'll be at Shriners for steak night Friday night.
1: I was talking to Dina there, buddy.
4: Oh.
2: Yeah, don't call me Dina. Yeah, don't call me baby.
4: I think he was talking to you, Tic Tac.
2: Don't refer to me as anything but Sir Tic Tac.
3: You can call me whatever you want as long as you don't crush my hand next time we meet.
2: Oh, yeah. He does that every time.
1: You got it, Dan.
2: Is the last time I'm going to say it. If you beat me on Friday, you can have my 3 days grace tickets. If you don't beat me in a game of Uno, you will never ask me again for tickets.
4: I'm going to need an extra baked potato for this.
1: I'll tell you what. I'll do you a solid there, Tic Tac. If you beat me, I will find an LSU jersey for you.
3: Oh.
4: Wait, and you're going to wear it or Tic Tac's going to wear it?
2: He's got to wear it.
1: Oh. He's Tic Tac.
2: Yeah.
4: Oh.
2: He's an Ole Miss dude.
4: Just start breaking into the packages during football season. You'll find one.
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0: Okay, so a lot of real stuff happens in between songs here at CPR. We got Scott on the phone. We like Scott. We're going to put Scott in a good mood.
1: Love Scott.
0: He said he was coming home from his...
1: we don't have to talk about that.
0: Yeah, he was just, you know... And we need to.
1: He called us by accident, but we answered, and we want to make his day great.
2: Maybe it's not by accident. There's a reason for everything.
1: There was a reason.
0: All right, Scott butt dialed us, and we need to put him in a good mood. So Dan's got a joke, and whether Scott laughs or not is whether we've done our job. You ready? Scott, you ready?
3: I'm ready.
1: All right. Before we get into all that, we're all pretty big movie buffs here. Did you hear about the movie Constipation?
0: Did you hear about the movie Constipation?
1: It actually hasn't come out yet. But it's a sequel to Diarrhea, which was everywhere.
0: Wait. You hear his laugh? Scott laughed. You got him on the first.
3: That was good.
1: Okay, good.
0: So do you have another joke?
1: No, that was it. That was my double hitter right there.
3: That was a good one.
1: All right, man.

0: All right,
1: feel free to use it. Make a smile on somebody else's face with that.
2: Yeah. Pass it on.
3: I appreciate it.
2: All right, buddy.
3: I will.
1: We hope you have a wonderful day.
2: Thank you, Scott.
3: Yeah.
2: All right. Wow. You did it.
1: Well, I hope. You know, you just want to bring a smile to people's faces, and that's, you know.
4: You did your good job with this.
1: Yeah, so I feel good.
2: He was going to a therapist. I'm thinking, can I use you as a therapist?
4: Let me ask you.
2: Can I use you as a therapist?
4: No, you can't afford me.
2: I can't?
4: No, you can't afford me.
2: Okay.
4: You're not going to dump all your crap on me. But let me ask you this. As men, is it easier for
2: as
4: you?
2: As men?
4: Men. Women, I think we can pretty much say, you know, if we're feeling a little emotional or we're feeling not quite ourselves, it's a little easier to admit for women, I think. So yeah. That's what I was going to ask you guys. If there's days where you're feeling a little stressy and depressy, like, is it easy for you guys
2: stressy
4: to talk about?
2: And depressy.
1: No, it's not easy. It's not easy
4: really?
1: For me. I mean, because, you know.
4: Like, we all go through things every day.
1: Yeah, but the thing with me, at least, I don't want to dump on anybody because I don't want to. Maybe they're having a great day and then I'm like, man. And the reason, like you
4: Eeyore.
1: Feel bad.
4: Yeah.
1: There's like, you have reasons, right? There's like, oh, man, they cut my power off.
4: Right.
1: But I feel bad when everything is going awesome. And
4: really?
1: I'll feel bad, and I'm like, why do I feel bad?
2: First of all,
1: everything's going so well.
2: I don't share anything on social media because I don't trust these mother whatever.
1: Oh, God.
2: My mom was going through cancer.
4: Yeah,
2: and but the only person I ever talked to was you.
4: Yeah, that's true.
2: Because you know, Dina's like a punching bag. She'll just so I'm feeling depressed.
4: I'm pretty tough. I can take it.
1: Okay. Yeah.
2: So Dina will look at me. I'm feeling depressed. What if my mom dies? Blah blah blah. And Dina would just slap me in the face.
1: Oh.
4: Not physically.
2: I mean, you know.
4: She
2: would like, listen, shut up and stop feeling sorry for, you know, like, well, whatever. So Dina has the hardcore love. So when you talk to Dina and you're feeling bad, I'm feeling bad, whatever. Shut up!
1: Oh.
2: She'll look at me and she'll look at me in the beady eyes and she'll get me out of it.
1: I don't like that.
2: Dina's my therapist.
4: Like tough love? Well, no, it's not that. It's not about.
2: You might have to have a softer approach.
4: I think sometimes we get so wrapped up in like what we're going through and in these situations, and we don't take a step back to realize what somebody else could be going through.
2: Like, Dina's thing to me was, your mom's going through cancer and you're depressed about it? Shut up.
4: Like, imagine how she feels. Be there for her.
2: Be there for your mom and shut the hell up.
4: I lost my dad. I don't have a good relationship with my mom. So when I see other people struggling with family members, it's a little tough for me to be, you know, I guess, feel sorry for you. I need you to be there for your family.
2: But
4: some of us don't have family.
2: The one thing that I will not do, I just learned, and it's just me and you can call me stupid for it. I don't trust a single person on social media.
1: Well, no, I mean, I wouldn't go there for anything, really.
2: Well, on Facebook, would you put I'm depressed or whatever?
1: No.
4: I think if you think that that's your only outlet, that you should absolutely reach out. I think it's better than, you know, do you trust social media? No.
2: I'm calling Scott now.
4: Because
2: he's got information.
4: Okay. But I think that if you think that your only outlet is social media, by all means, use it. Reach out. And I will say, just hear from the people at CPR, like, we love you guys.
1: Yeah.
4: And if you're going through things, you're not the only one going through something. We love you. You deserve to be here. You deserve all the greatness.
2: I'm not licking you.
4: I'll lick you if that'll save you.
1: Oh.
4: If that'll keep you here for a little bit longer, I'll lick you.
2: Really?
4: Just not your no-no area.
1: Oh.
4: Because that's a no-no.

0: All right, so Pickle Fest is coming.
1: I love that transition.
2: Anyway, and Pickle about Fest. Pickle Fest.
1: Yeah, we got pickles happening this weekend if you want to join us.
2: Yeah.
0: Well, so, I mean, you know.
2: Yeah.
1: I like that. You're a cool dude, man. I like your Tic Tac.
0: We got a 10 o'clock meeting.
1: Oh, that's right.
0: And I'm going to tell you that it was my fault.
2: Yeah. Could have been an email.
0: No.
2: No, was hilarious. No, so
0: I think
2: we were
0: he's gonna say you guys need to control him.
2: Is there a taser around here? Like you are a horse that needs to be broken.
1: Yeah, this might hurt.
2: Yeah, just toss it. I give him a quick toss.
0: Well, I mean, now that we have this TikTok live, you know, if I don't say something on the air, I don't get in trouble for it.
1: Who's but Pickle Rick?
0: I don't know who Pickle Rick is. Is that the guy you need
2: Rick
0: to meet?
2: Rick and Morty.
1: Oh,
2: he turned himself into a pickle.
1: That's right.
0: All right. So you're going to the water park right after this.
2: Yeah, I just checked to see if the sun was out. I'm so excited.
1: Yeah.
2: Make this meet very quick.
1: You have floaty?
2: No.
1: Oh, that's a medium alarm.
2: You get a floaty whenever you get there. You get to float in the lake.

0: easy pool.
1: I'm so excited. If you have kids mess with you like you did last year, what are you going to do?
0: I don't really mess with the kids. There's always kids. Let me give you a parent etiquette advice. And you could take it or not, and half of you won't take it because you don't care about your kids. Their faces are shoved in tablets anyhow.
2: Yeah.
0: But if you're out at a water park and you're in the lazy pool, I think it should be mandatory that you have to be in a float, like the tube.
2: Yeah. That sounds good.
0: You're walking around like there was probably a 13-year-old boy's face right by my cheeks last summer. And I was like, but it makes you feel uncomfortable. And you can't say anything to him this day and age because, you know, I remember walking around a grocery store with my mom. And if I was doing something wrong, strangers in the store would be like, you better get over there to your mom.
2: Yeah.
0: And I skedaddled.
2: Yeah.
0: And if I say something like that, now I got to fight the whole family.
1: So tell everybody
0: and
1: what
0: I will.
1: I will.
0: But, you know.
1: Let's refresh.
0: Be mindful, children.
1: Tell everybody what you did last year when this happened.
0: Oh, there was a group of kids, not in floaties, but in the lazy pool. And they were swimming. They would go under the water, get a mouthful of water, and come up and, like, spit it on adults. Like, whoever they came up, they would just spraying water all over you. So I seen them come. This was, like, the third time they had made a lap through there. And I seen him coming, and I seen the kids go underwater. He popped his little head up right beside me, and I was with my friend. And I was like, man, I just peed in this water. That kid, the look he gave me, he spit that water out so fast, never seen the kid again. Now, I didn't really do that, but it worked.
2: Yeah, it does.
0: Yeah, it worked.
1: So, do you think that's going to happen today?
0: I think that I know it's a bunch of kids that kind of work at the water park. They're doing their best. They're lifeguards. They're saving people. But I think they should change the rules a little bit in the water park.
2: Take one of those little portable chocolate yogurts.
0: Yeah.
2: And then, you know, if the kids come by, just squeeze a little in the water.
0: Yeah. Yeah.
1: Is that Bless Your Heart lady on TikTok, is she the one that has the pawn shop?
2: Yeah.
1: Oh, wow.
2: I believe so. We can ask her.
1: Yeah, I think so.
0: I want to be at my apartment pool. Well, I don't live in an apartment. I would love to have an apartment pool. Unfortunately, I have a house with no pool.
2: We can find an apartment pool.
1: Hey, have you seen those new...
0: I'm waiting on TikTok to get an apartment.
1: Have you seen... Well, I'm working on an RV.
0: I got to move out. Get a pool.
1: I got to move out by the 20th.
2: Man, they're going to put you in luxury.
0: Just look, TikTok, get the apartment right by me.
1: The apartment right by you.
0: Yeah, the apartment complex right by me is Arbor. It's in the middle of everything. It takes 10 minutes to get everywhere. Gulfport.
2: Beautiful.
0: Yeah. And they have two pools.
2: Living in style.
1: Listen, have you heard about the new portable lazy pool? Like, it's made out of a pool, but it's a lazy river.
0: No.
1: So instead of a
0: it's
1: pool.
0: It's portable?
1: Yeah, it's portable.
0: What?
1: Lazy
0: no.
1: river.
0: No.
2: So much water would that have?
0: Yeah.
1: Well, I mean, it's half of the pool.
0: Wow.
1: I mean, so it's instead of a big pool, it's a lazy river.
0: Do you remember slip and slides when you were a kid?
2: Heck yeah.
0: And you go right into the grass, have grass stuck to you for like 3 hours, it itched.
1: It's inflatable.
2: We got some of that
0: we're
2: with
0: survivors.
2: The kids. Yeah.
0: Yeah.
2: I was like, y'all got to check out this slip and slide.
1: Oh,
2: yeah.
1: We can't
2: they were
1: do
2: all
1: it.
2: Kids.
1: Yeah.
2: I tried it. I was probably 35.
0: Can't do it now.
2: I about broke my neck.
0: A friend of mine rented one of those big inflatable water slides for their kid for their birthday, and all the adults got on it. I went down it one time and hit that wall at the end. I thought I broke my neck.
2: Mm-hmm.
0: Like, I was, like, laying in the bottom of it, crippled. Like, God, please let me just survive another day.
1: And then
2: children's body snapped
0: back. I was sore
2: back.
0: For, like, 3 days.
1: What did your parents, what did the parents say as soon as they saw that? Did they say, just get your ass up?
0: What? Oh, yeah.
1: All right. We got they're pointing at us. We got a meeting.
0: He pointed at you.
1: Huh?
0: No, I'm just kidding.
1: All right,
2: getting all paranoid about a meeting.
1: Scott Fox Super Show and all that
0: scorching
1: coming up next.
0: Scott Fox. Now that the sun's out, can I call him Scorching again?
1: If you see, you're causing his mental health to have problems.
0: I'm hyping him up. He's the hottest thing on the planet right now. Scorching Scott Fox coming to you live in what an hour?
1: You want to say goodbye to all the misfits on 97.9 WTF Show?
0: I'm going to say goodbye to everybody. I'm going to tell everybody to have a great day. And don't do nothing we wouldn't do. And if you do, name it after Tic Tac.
2: Ooh, yeah.
1: Why are you blaming me?
0: What? Responsibilities, Tic Tac. Responsibilities.
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Hi, this is Bobby Brady from the Brady Bunch. In the arms of the angel. Urging you right now to go get the CPR app in the App Store. Many of the CPR staff are cold, drunk, and confused. 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
1: Due to inflation, the CPR battle with those stupid aliens has been moved to this Wednesday morning at 9.
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4: From the Mississippi Power Weather Center, if you're looking ahead to the weekend, go ahead and make those plans. Sunshine for the rest of the afternoon looks that way for tomorrow and Friday as well. Taking a peek at Saturday, we'll see mostly sunny skies and only a 20% chance for afternoon showers. From the Mississippi Power Weather Center, I'm Patty Steele.
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That's the Scott Fox Super Show All Request Lunch song. It's one of those songs where you kind of have to try to figure out what they're saying in part of that song, right? But catchy nonetheless. It's got a good hook. It's a rock hit here on the CPR All Request Lunch.

0: Speaking of All Request Lunch, it's time to call in and tell me what you want to hear. 388-2771, 888-400-2771. Let's get started. Hi, CPR. What's up, Chuck?
1: Happy Alcoholic Anonymous Founders Day. Happy Egg Roll Day. Happy Frosted Cookie Day. Happy Sweet Tea Iced Tea Day. Happy Black Cow Appreciation Day. And happy Be a Miracle in Someone's Life Day. Don't you try to do that every day.
0: Hey, that's a good goal to strive for, Chuck.
1: Right. Birthday-wise, country singer Lee Bryce, one-time singer of Iowa Speedwagon, Terry Luttrell. It's Kelly Deal and Kim Deal. Kelly's the singer of Menudo. Kim is bass player of Menudo, played and sang in the Pixies. And nothing really else birthday-wise. Did you catch the new Theory song, Winnebago?
0: Yeah, I have. Yeah, I've listened to it. We've got it.
1: Can you throw it on for me?
0: Yeah, I'll throw it on. No problem.
1: Thank you, man.
0: All right, brother. Have a good one, Chuck.
1: You too, man. Have a great day. I'll be safe later.
0: Oh.

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0: 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It's the All Request Lunch on CPR with the Scott Fox Super Show. 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
0: All right, let's hear it. What you got?
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0: You got it, bud.
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3: 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If you get injured in an accident, call Mama Justice for a free consultation at 662-883-6262. Miss Mississippi 2026 is underway in Vicksburg as 38 contestants look to earn the crown and advance to Miss America. Here is Miss Mississippi producer Ashley Thompson with the schedule.
4: 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It begins at 8 o'clock. 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And then on Saturday night, 8 o'clock, at the Vicksburg Convention Center and also aired on statewide television, we will crown our new Miss Mississippi.
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3: The road to Omaha is complete with the College World Series set to begin on Friday. Ole Miss is one of eight teams competing for a national title, joined by Troy, West Virginia, North Carolina, Oklahoma, Alabama, Texas, and Georgia. We heard from Rebel head coach Mike Bianco on what making it back to the World Series means to him.
8: I mean, obviously I'm proud, but I don't ever look at it that way because it's not about me. I'm proud of these guys, you know, and all the things that you've seen. And there's so much the last couple weeks people have talked about the team and how often they go back to their teammates and how much, you know, they love playing with one another and being with one another.
3: Bianco, who's been with the Rebels since 2001, is just the second Ole Miss coach joining Tom Swayze to make it to Omaha three different times. Ole Miss starts with North Carolina on Friday at 6 p.m. Central. The game will air on ESPN and participating SuperTalk Mississippi stations. I'm JT Mitchell.
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7: From the Mississippi Power Weather Center, we're expecting sunshine and clear skies for the rest of the afternoon. A light breeze, and it's going to warm up today to 90 or above. Mostly clear skies for tonight, the low around 75. We'll see sunshine throughout the day tomorrow. Light winds at 5 to 10 miles per hour. Again, our high tomorrow near 90 degrees. Mostly clear for Thursday night with a low of 77. From the Mississippi Power Weather Center, I'm Patty Steele.
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Hey, they're going to be at the House of Blues in New Orleans on Saturday night, August 29th. Here's the Pretty Reckless with their latest.

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2: 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Oh.

Good tune there, man. Bad Omens, good sounding band all the time. So all their tunes are cool tunes, in my humble opinion. Hey, it's Scott Fox Super Show with the first song we ever played from this band right here. It's Chevelle's Point Number One.

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1: From the Mississippi Power Weather Center, if you're making plans for the weekend, go ahead and do it. Looks like sunny skies and only a slight chance for afternoon showers on Saturday. Going to be breezy with highs near 90 degrees. Partly cloudy for Saturday overnight with a low of 79. From the Mississippi Power Weather Center, I'm Patty Steele.
2: And now back to back to back to back to back to back to back to back to back to back to back to back to back to back to back to back to back to back to back to back to back to back to back to back to back to back to back to back to back to back to back to back to back to back to back to back to back to back to back to back to back to back to back to back to back to back to back to back to back 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to back to back to back to back to back to back to back to back to back to back to back to back to back to back to back to back to back to back to back to back to back to back to back to back to back to back to back to back to back to back to back to back to back to back to back to back to back to back to back to back to back to back to back to back to back to back to back to back to back to back to back to back to back to back to back to back to back to back to back to back to back to back to back to back to back to back to back to back to back to back to back to back to back to back to back to back to back to back to back to back to back to back to back to back to back to back to back to back to back to back to back to back to back to back to back to back to back to back to back to back to back to back to back to back to back to back to back to back to back to back to back to back to back to back to back to back to back to back to back to back to back to back to back to back to back to back to

Yowza! GNR on CPR, and now their first ever top 10 radio single on the rock charts. Congrats for that. I'm a little shocked. This is their first ever top 10 tune. It's Name in Blood, the latest from Black Label Society on CPR.

Chili Peppers on CPR and the Scott Fox Super Show. How about the latest from Evanescence? Amy did a great job on this one. It's Who Will You Follow?

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1: Hey, what's up? It's Full Metal Jackie. This week on the show, Selenos from Demogorgon Gear is going to be joining me as we celebrate the recent release of their brand new record, Grand Serpent Rising, and their return to North America for the band's first U.S. tour in 8 years. We'll get to new music from Flotsam and Jetsam, Anthrax, Madball. We've got classics from Iron Maiden, Exodus, Metallica, of course, Josta's weekly pick from The Pit, and the Death Clock Brutal pick of the week. It is 2 hours of loud. You don't want to miss it.
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1: 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Dial #250, say Mike Rowe. That's #250, say Mike Rowe. And happy birthday to us.
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0: I better check. 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

Nirvana. There's the acoustic version of About a Girl. You know, Nirvana's album Nevermind was famous for one thing you wouldn't think of. That album knocked Michael Jackson's album Dangerous from the top of the U.S. charts early in 1992, which signaled a major shift in popular music. Yes, it did. Speaking of popular music, here's the new one from The Architects, Broken Mirror.

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Happy New Year. To celebrate, CPR presents 3 Days Grace, live October 23rd, 2026, at the Coast Coliseum. Grace is coming. And like we always do, CPR has the total hookup with stacks of free tickets. And all winners qualify for the exclusive CPR 3 Days Grace side stage experience, where you'll

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6: From the Mississippi Power Weather Center, sunny skies for the rest of the afternoon. Tonight we'll see mostly clear skies, a light breeze, and a low of 75. Sunshine again for Thursday. Light winds tomorrow afternoon with a high near 90. From the Mississippi Power Weather Center, I'm Patty Steele.
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That was Collective Soul's lead single from their album Dosage. It's Scott Fox Super Show on CPR. Got the new one now from Ice Nine Kills. Here's Twisting the Knife. This

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2: And the Traffic One Traffic Center, I'm Kyle Curley. For the most part, all clear. No wrecks or breakdowns. A little congestion in Negoshe, Highway 90 westbound Negoshe Van Cleve Road, as well as construction delays at the Mississippi-Alabama line. Look for those slowdowns eastbound I-10 starting at Franklin Creek Road. 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

Third Eye Blind on CPR. 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
7: And the traffic one, traffic center, I'm Kyle Curley. Look for delays in Jackson County. I-10 eastbound at the Alabama state line. Road work on the Alabama side of the border is causing those delays. Elsewhere, no other major problems so far. Buckle up, drive safe. Want to be a sponsor of Ole Miss Sports? It's pretty simple. Just call us at 228-388-2001. That's 228-388-2001. 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
2: I'm JT Mitchell with Supertalk News, brought to you by Mama Justice. If you get injured in an accident, call Mama Justice for a free consultation at 662-883-6262. Miss Mississippi 2026 is underway in Vicksburg as 38 contestants look to earn the crown and advance to Miss America. Here is Miss Mississippi producer Ashley Thompson with the schedule.
3: Tonight we have our very first round of competition. It begins at 8 o'clock. That's followed up by a Thursday and Friday night preliminary competition as well, where every girl competes in a different category each night. And then on Saturday night, 8 o'clock, at the Vicksburg Convention Center and also aired on statewide television, we will crown our new Miss Mississippi.
2: Last year's winner was Analia Jolly, who originally is from Ukraine and became the first foreign-born Miss Mississippi.
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2: The road to Omaha is complete with the College World Series set to begin on Friday. Ole Miss is one of eight teams competing for a national title, joined by Troy, West Virginia, North Carolina, Oklahoma, Alabama, Texas, and Georgia. We heard from Rebel head coach Mike Bianco on what making it back to the World Series means to him.
7: I mean, obviously I'm proud, but I don't ever look at it that way because it's not about me. I'm proud of these guys, you know, and all the things that you've seen. And there's so much the last couple weeks people have talked about the team and how often they go back to their teammates and how much, you know, they love playing with one another and being with one another.
2: Bianco, who's been with the Rebels since 2001, is just the second Ole Miss coach joining Tom Swayze to make it to Omaha three different times. Ole Miss starts with North Carolina on Friday at 6 p.m. Central. 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I'm JT Mitchell.
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3: From the Mississippi Power Weather Center, looks good for the next couple of days. Weather-wise, nothing but sunshine, clear skies, and a slight chance for an afternoon shower. Tonight, we're not going to cool off a whole lot. Our overnight low, 75 degrees. From the Mississippi Power Weather Center, I'm Patty Steele.
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We've got an hour of 97.9 CPR Rocks. Three sisters from Mexico who know how to rock. It's the warning now with their latest kerosene.

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All right, we're going to play a song that I predict is going to be a number one song in America on the rock charts in the next, what, 2 to 3 weeks? It's the new one from 3 Days Grace, who, by the way, CPR presents 3 Days Grace Alienation Tour with I Prevail and the Funeral Portrait. They will be at the Mississippi Coast Coliseum on Friday night, October 23rd. Here's the latest from 3 Days Grace, Don't Want to Go Home Tonight.

0: 1 Traffic Center. I'm Kyle Curley in Jackson County. Look for some minor slowdowns. I-10 westbound just past Gauchet Van Cleve Road. In the same area, there is a controlled burn taking place today north of I-10 east of exit 50. 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

0: the Traffic One Traffic Center. I'm Kyle Curley, and got Ford officials clearing an accident. 30th Avenue and 17th Street in Jackson County. Look for delays due to a broke down vehicle on the right shoulder. I-10 westbound from the rest area to Gauche-Van Cleve Road. Feeling that real first heat of the season? If your AC is struggling now, it won't survive July. 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
2: You are listening to Super Talk News. I'm Caleb Saylor. Bond has been denied for the brothers accused of shooting and injuring a Covington County deputy. Cortavius and Cortavian Hobbs appeared in court on Wednesday. Both are charged with two counts of attempted capital murder and hindering prosecution. The duo was reportedly involved in the shooting of Deputy Yates Rodney on Monday afternoon. The law enforcement officer was rushed to medical care after the gunfire rang out, but is said to be in stable condition at this time. For more information, go to supertalk.fm. With the warmer temperatures in Mississippi comes the presence of a familiar foe, the mosquito, and the state health department is urging residents to take precautions against these pesky insects this summer. Health officials encourage the public to wear mosquito spray or long sleeves when outdoors and to avoid standing water.
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2: Mississippi State outfielder Jacob Parker has been named National Freshman of the Year by Perfect Game. While the Bulldogs fell short of making it to the College World Series, Parker was a huge bright spot all season, hitting a freshman program record 18 home runs with 62 RBI. He's the first Bulldog to win the honor since JT Ginn in 2019. Adding to the excitement in Starkville, Parker announced on Wednesday morning that he will be returning to Mississippi State for his sophomore season. And a quick look at today's gas prices. The average cost for a gallon of regular fuel in Mississippi is $3.73, about a penny cheaper than yesterday and around 10 cents less than a week ago. That being said, this time last year, gas was going for roughly $2.63 per gallon. Be sure to keep up with all things Mississippi by heading on over to supertalk.fm. I'm Caleb Saylor.
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12: From the Mississippi Power Weather Center, tonight we're looking at mostly clear skies. Our overnight low around 75 degrees. Sunshine in the forecast again tomorrow. Light breeze in the afternoon with a high for Thursday near 90. From the Mississippi Power Weather Center, I'm Patty Steele.

Nine Inch Nails on CPR. Come on, 5 o'clock. We want to toss back a cold one, crack open a cold one at 5 p.m. The CPR drive at 5 is coming up in 11 minutes. Just 11 minutes. But none of that matters. None of that matters. We're going to play The Crew on the way to 5 o'clock on 97.9 CPR Rocks.

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What's your absolute favorite thing to do in life? And why is it listening to CPR?

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another CPR local artist spotlight. Engelbert Humperdinck was born in Ocean Springs in 1988 and continues to be a major influence in the local music scene.

Yeah, Billy Morrison there with Ozzy. You know, Billy Morrison is best known as the longtime rhythm guitarist for Billy Idol. He also played with the Cult and the all-star supergroup Camp Freddy. He shared stages with legends, man, like Slash, Steven Tyler, Aerosmith, and, of course, Ozzy. Taught himself how to play that guitar. And he and Ozzy, along with... Steve Stevens, I think his name was. They wrote that song in 20 minutes. Yeah, 20 minutes they had that song. Good tune, man. Sticks in your head. It's a CPR Drive at 5 with Scott Fox Super Show and the latest from Evanescence. Who will you follow?

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It's CPR Drive of Five. The kids aren't all right, but the offspring, those kids are all right. You know, lead singer Dexter, he's not just a punk rocker. He earned a PhD in molecular biology from the University of Southern California. Well, we won't hold that against him. He's one of rock's most highly educated frontmen. He's also a licensed pilot. He's flown around the world. He's just as comfortable in the cockpit as he is on stage. 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
3: Hey, what's up? It's Full Metal Jackie. This week on the show, Selenos from Demogorgon Gear is going to be joining me as we celebrate the recent release of their brand new record, Grand Serpent Rising, and their return to North America for the band's first U.S. tour in 8 years. We'll get to new music from Flotsam and Jetsam, Anthrax, Madball. 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It is 2 hours of loud. You don't want to miss it.
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1: In the Traffic One Traffic Center, I'm Kyle Curley. In Long Beach, an accident, Klondike and Commission. Also an accident in Gulfport, Highway 49 at Landon Road. And in Jackson County, heavy delays across the Long Bridge, westbound I-10, an accident just before exit 61. 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
5: You are listening to Super Talk News. I'm Caleb Saylor. Bond has been denied for the brothers accused of shooting and injuring a Covington County deputy. Cortavious and Cortavian Hobbs appeared in court on Wednesday. Both are charged with 2 counts of attempted capital murder and hindering prosecution. The duo was reportedly involved in the shooting of Deputy Yates Rodney on Monday afternoon. The law enforcement officer was rushed to medical care after the gunfire rang out, but is said to be in stable condition at this time. For more information, go to supertalk.fm. With the warmer temperatures in Mississippi comes the presence of a familiar foe, the mosquito, and the state health department is urging residents to take precautions against these pesky insects this summer. Health officials encourage the public to wear mosquito spray or long sleeves when outdoors and to avoid standing water.
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5: Mississippi State outfielder Jacob Parker has been named National Freshman of the Year by Perfect Game. While the Bulldogs fell short of making it to the College World Series, Parker was a huge bright spot all season, hitting a freshman program record 18 home runs with 62 RBI. He's the first Bulldog to win the honor since JT Ginn in 2019. Adding to the excitement in Starkville, Parker announced on Wednesday morning that he will be returning to Mississippi State for his sophomore season.

0: And a quick look at today's gas prices. The average cost for a gallon of regular fuel in Mississippi is $3.73, about a penny cheaper than yesterday and around 10 cents less than a week ago. That being said, this time last year, gas was going for roughly $2.63 per gallon. Be sure to keep up with all things Mississippi by heading on over to supertalk.fm. I'm Caleb Saylor.
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6: From the Mississippi Power Weather Center, hot temperatures are with us. Daytime feels tomorrow going to be close to 100, but overall our high going to be 90 degrees. Clear and sunny tomorrow with a light breeze in the afternoon. Moving ahead to Friday and Saturday, things are looking great with clear skies and a slight chance for afternoon showers. From the Mississippi Power Weather Center, I'm Patty Steele.
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right, y'all. That does it for me. Scott Fox Super Show getting out of here. Hey, I hope you can join me tomorrow. I'll be back at noon for the CPR All Request Lunch. But I'm leaving you with the new one from Five Finger Death Punch. It's called Eye of the Storm. Later, y'all.

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